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Nightly Spirit, your girl Darlene, and what we're talking about tonight is family boundaries. You know, are we protecting our peace from family members, or are we giving them access because they're family members? You can't turn your back on your family, can you? I want to hear what you have to say about this. You know, love is free. It really is. But access, sometimes you got to earn that. And sometimes you've earned a boundary. Praise the Lord. 1-877-345-7747. Again, 1-877-345-7747. What do you say to this topic tonight? Nia Allen and Kiara Sheard Kelly on the way.

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1: 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Allowing me to see myself.

0: Kiara shared Kelly with Rain on the Nightly Spirit. Boy, I love that. I love, love, love that. We are talking about family. And some family members, you know, they don't call. They just show up. They be like, hey, we was in there. And you're like, oh, Lord, and you brought him. Y'all know how it is. The question tonight we have is, you know, because they're family, should they always have access to you? Or should they also respect boundaries? What do you say to this? Tell us your name. Where are you calling from?
1: Hi, my name is Jessica. I'm calling from Columbus, Ohio.
0: All right, Jessica, what do you say to this?
1: Well, I say that protect your peace at all costs, because I did it. And I believe that by doing that, it has helped me with my mental health, specifically because I always prioritize my family, you know. And I mean my extended family, not like my kids and my husband. I prioritize them, but I prioritize my mom, my sisters and stuff a lot. Anytime they will tell me last minute stuff, I'll always just go, and I wouldn't please me. So now I'm trying to do stuff for my own needs as much as I can, and it has helped me a lot.
0: Amen. And here's what's fair, okay? Sometimes family needs to see an example of someone protecting their peace, because perhaps they feel like because they're family, you know, they should always have access. But if someone says, hey, I will come and see you all, or, you know, I just saw y'all. Give me two more months. And not feel offended, you know. You don't want to offend your family members, but sometimes they need to see someone protecting their peace so they can start respecting their own boundaries and protect their peace. Now, you might not get invited because, you know what I'm saying? And you might not care. But 1-877-345-7747. When it comes to family, should they always have access to you? Or should you be able to just say, hey, not every day, not every month, not every year. How about every other year? Should you have boundaries? 1-877-345-7747 when it comes to family. Let's talk about it coming up on The Nightly Spirit.

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There's a song that we sing in our church in New York, Perfecting Faith Church. It's about an every Sunday song. Listen, I don't need you to get tired now. I need those of you that are going to help us stand up, and we're going to give God glory. We praise God. He has a name that's above every name. So the song just simply says this. It says,

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I want you to make sure your voice is heard, all right? 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

0: Jason Nelson and Madison Ryan Ward with Made New on the Nightly Spirit. What's your name? Where are you calling from?
1: Hi, I'm Vanessa. I'm calling from Houston, Texas.
0: Vanessa, what do you say to this tonight?
1: Well, what I say is the whole thing depends on the family member, because some family members have issues. And we know that not everybody in the family is for the family. So not to get into my family, but just to know this, there are some family members that should not be in that, in your inner circle or your inner space, especially if it's a dangerous type of situation. For example, if Uncle Bud, we know Uncle Bud has a history of, you know, trying to molest young ladies. He shouldn't be in that situation where there are young girls and children there. The same thing goes for family members that have a spirit of jealousy. There are some that do that, and they're always, you know, critiquing or causing or sowing seeds of discord, let me say that, in the family. Those are people that you kind of you have to excuse or exclude from your space so you can have some peace.
0: Because, you know, boundaries are not disrespect. It's actually maintenance. You know, family matters. And you have to think about it, because they're family, because loyalty matters and support systems, all that stuff is important. But peace matters too. Respect, emotional health, all that matters. So I got your selfie session coming up in about 15 minutes. It's been a good conversation tonight, family. Thank all of you for calling in. On the way, William Murphy and Anthony Evans featuring Caleb Carson on the Nightly Spirit.

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0: I'm hanging with my sis Darlene McCoy in the Nightly Spirit.
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1: That's Anthony Evans and Caleb Carson. You're not finished in family tonight. I just want to say that boundaries are not always about pushing people away. Sometimes it's about preserving love before resentment destroys it, right? Because healthy relationships require respect and communication and understanding and accountability, even in families. And maybe tonight some people don't need to cut family off. Maybe they just need healthier limits. I'm glad we had this talk tonight. Just think about it, okay? I got Kalante Gavin joining us in the next hour. It's your girl, Darlene, on the Nightly Spirit.

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0: Holy Spirit, your girl Darlene. Lord have mercy, we got Kalante. I love you. Woo! What is
1: my spirit? Yeah, we here. To the OG, thank you for having me.
0: Did you just call me an OG?
1: to the YG. To the OYG. Y-O-G.
0: I can't. All right, family. Kalante Gavin hanging out with us tonight on the Nightly Spirit. He's got new music. Man, let me tell y'all something. Y'all know he got a joyful soul too, right? I can't believe you just called me an OG. But anyway, coming out 17 minutes away, Kalante Gavin on the Nightly Spirit.

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We're taking over the high seas with nonstop energy, epic parties, live performances, comedy, wellness, and next-level curated experiences, all in an elevated, adults-only atmosphere, including the One Voyage Festival in Nassau, Bahamas, with performances from some of the biggest names in music, plus Ship Church with special performances from Jonathan McReynolds, Ja'Kalen Carr, and Pastor Mike Jr., and a Southern

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1: Eden is kingdom. 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

0: 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You're one of the flyest personalities in gospel music, and I absolutely love your show every night.
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0: Spirit, your girl Darlene. Hey, Kalante Gavin, how are you today?
1: I'm amazing. Honored to be here on the Nightly Spirit with the essence, the fragrance of the house, like they do in church, the fragrance of the house.
0: I better never go to no church that say that we the fragrance of the house. Oh, I'm not going. He warned me. That is crazy. I'm sorry. We're going too deep. That's so deep. Oh. I'm going to speak to the fragrance.
1: Oh, yes.
0: And okay, I got the giggles now. Kalante, you are a youth pastor. Oh, my God.
1: I'm a youth pastor. Pray for me. It's a full-time job.
0: I'm getting ready to say, because this is a different kind of generation.
1: It is. It's
0: a pastor. How's this going for you?
1: Man, there are multiple generations, and as we know, we have passed the millennials. So we thank God for the millennials. The millennials now are pastors and leaders.
0: Yes.
1: That are leading the church. And so they are the ones that, you know, we don't need no more millennial conference, because now we got to go to Gen Z.
0: Yes.
1: And Gen Z is a different type of generation who craves authenticity, who loves genuinity. Like, they just want Jesus. No fluff. You know, they'll appreciate and honor the collars and the robes, but they're more interested in when you come out of them, are you the same person? And are you as genuine as the messages that you preach? And so the generation, I just love it. I'm excited to raise the next. I think this is the most critical moment. In a time now where everybody's rushing to be a pastor, leader, launch paraministries and prophetic stuff and everything going crazy, there's a generation that was stuffing cell phones and iPads in their hands to distract them from a service they're supposed to be a part of. And so I'm excited about this next gen. Yeah.
0: You've definitely called and chosen for it. Listen, I love it. I really feel like we need that from this next generation. We need them to hold us accountable. We need them to petition the Holy Ghost for real. They want it for real. They want the real power.
1: Yeah.
0: They're like, if he's got all the power, how come I don't have it?
1: Yeah.
0: Well, how can I use? Why? How can I
1: go.
0: Do it? I love
1: go.
0: It. I love that they are questioning and challenging what we've always taught. I think that it's important.
1: Yes.
0: Because you know, this is the hungry generation.
1: Yes, it is.
0: And we should have enough to feed them. I'm excited.
1: Yes,
0: I'm excited about it. So, you know, by now we should all be teachers anyway, right?
1: Come on here.
0: Huh?
1: All been commissioned, huh?
0: Hallelujah.
1: To this great gospel.
0: To this great gospel.
1: Mm-hmm. Mm-hmm.
0: Well, listen, family, Kalante has new music, and we're going to talk about it after I let you hear it. In just a moment, right here on the Nightly Spirit.
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0: want more fire? More fire. This is Shaka from Raleigh. You've been up in this radio thing for a minute, and God has really kept you up in here. Keep going, sister, because you go hard.
1: The Nightly Spirit.

0: at the meeting. That is Kawante Gaffin with your millennial quartet self.
1: Golly.
0: I love that.
1: Thank you, OG. Thank you.
0: Thank there you. You go.
1: Thank you of God.
0: Go ahead and tell everybody what the OG is.
1: It's we have God. Now coined OG to mean of God. And she is of God. Huh? We bless God for the I love you.
0: I'm so tickled. You are hilarious, bro.
1: I love this.
0: So at the meeting. Yeah, there was an aim. I noticed something. There are some songwriters that aim somewhere when they write. What was the aim for this one?
1: So it went viral on TikTok. Shout out to the influencer at Mar X Bar, I believe. She's amazing. I think her tag is 2025 Bride. Mm-hmm. And she coined the song from a live video from TikTok, an audio clip. Mm. And she started using it for her Get Ready With Me's. Not really Get Ready With Me's, but her final outfit and put together. And so the ladies of TikTok, or shall I say, the church ladies of TikTok, started taking it, following in her tracks, and the song just blew up. And shout out to her. And so when you listen to it, man, you hear quartet, you hear the traditional congregational feel. My most exciting thing about this, Darlene, is the fact that it's church. It's what we were raised on, and they was able to embrace it. This generation loved church. I don't know who said the generation don't go to church no more.
0: I know that's right.
1: No youth, no church. Shout out to Alpheus Anderson, coined that term, upstate South Carolina. No youth, no church.
0: Alpheus, I love you, brother.
1: We love you. No youth, no church. And I mean, that's just the thing. So I say, you know what? We're going to push this out. We're going to have church. And so at the meeting, it's just a song. It's a clarion call to be the hands and feet of Jesus anywhere we go.
0: Yes.
1: And invite people to come to the church that you say you love. So, yeah.
0: Yes. Yes. That's what I'm talking about. Listen, I love it. And I believe that that's where it's going to happen is
1: absolutely
0: in the gatherings and in the meetings.
1: Absolutely.
0: And, you know, when we get back to what this was is really all about, not we get away from what it has been and we, you know, and go right back to the heart of worship.
1: Oh, that's my favorite.
0: It's all about you.
1: One of my favorites.
0: Yes.
1: When the music fades. Oh, yeah. Yeah. Yeah.
0: Yes.
1: Yes. That's my song.
0: Yeah. Listen. I love you, and I am so excited for all that you're doing. Thank you so much for hanging out with us on the Nightly Spirit tonight.
1: I love y'all. Thank you for having me. I love you all on the Nightly Spirit. Okay, y'all gonna hear it. I'm sorry. You're amazing. You're amazing. Thank y'all. Go get at the meeting, man. Go be the hands and feet of Jesus, and love everybody. Forgive and move on, and we'll make
0: Come on. And we'll press on.
1: Press on.
0: And press on.
1: Yes. Yes, OG. Yes, of God. I love you. God.
0: As I know he's so good. Thank you, Kalante. God bless you. So good. Family, I've got Sybil Wilkes joining us with another news update on the Nightly Spirit. Hey.

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1: As Dedrick Haddon, High City Collective, Stout. That's the King of Glory. Here is Sybil Wilkes.
2: It's Sybil Wilkes with what we need to know. President Trump announced a major overhaul of the EPA refrigerant rules Thursday morning, a move the White House says will create $900 million in savings and lower grocery bills for American families. In California, voters heading to the polls for governor will see some creative names on the ballot, including a Democrat legally named Barack D. Obama Shaw, an independent candidate living for God and country, DeMott. In entertainment news, Netflix is launching a highly anticipated docuseries June 3rd titled Michael Jackson, The Verdict. This takes a definitive look at the King of Pop's historic 2005 trial. And Hollywood powerhouse Quinta Brunson is bringing an animated legend back to the silver screen, partnering with the Fleischer Estate to star in and develop a brand new Betty Boop feature film. Looks just like her. I'm Sybil Wilkes. Be informed, be empowered.
1: Thank you, Sybil. Sounds of Blackness kicking off the hour of power coming up in 5 minutes on the Nightly Spirit. It's time.

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13: 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Jabari Johnson and Lachey Knox featuring Ernest Pugh.

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1: All right, I'm going to my vintage vault and getting the Canton Spirituals. Here is Clean Up What I Messed Up. 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
2: Put your hand like that.

Colossians 3 and 13 says, bearing graciously with one another and willingly forgiving each other if one has cause for complaint against another. Just as the Lord has forgiven you, so should you forgive. You know, one of the hardest things God will ever ask us to do is forgive people who hurt us deeply. Because some wounds don't come from strangers. They come from people we trusted. Family and friends and relationships, even leaders, people who knew our hearts but still mishandled them. And if we're honest, some pain changes you. And it can make you guarded and suspicious and angry and emotionally unavailable. It can make you rehearse conversations in your head for years, smile publicly, but bleeding privately. But unforgiveness? It's dangerous because it's going to keep your future chained to your past. Forgiveness does not mean what happened was acceptable. It does not erase accountability. It does not always mean reconciliation either. Sometimes wisdom still requires boundaries. But forgiveness means that you refuse to let bitterness become your identity. You know, God never intended for you to carry that kind of poison in your spirit forever. Forgiveness is not weakness. It is spiritual freedom. It's saying, yeah, that happened. It hurt me, but it's not going to control me. All right? So, for the mistakes and the wrong decisions and the seasons that you knew better, but you still struggled. Oh, if it were not for grace, you know, thank God for His grace. Healing begins where bitterness ends. I'm going to pray for us coming up 15 minutes away. It's your girl, Darlene, on the Nightly Spirit.

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0: Father, in the name of Jesus, we're asking you to heal every wounded place in us. Give us the strength to release bitterness and resentment toward our family members, anger and pain that we've carried for so long. God, teach us to forgive without losing wisdom. Teach us how to heal without losing compassion. We release every offense into your hands. Break the chains of unforgiveness and pride and emotional heaviness that we carry. Restore peace to troubled hearts and freedom to the minds that are burdened. God, help us to forgive ourselves for the past mistakes and the seasons that we've missed. Let healing flow where pain has lived. God, we declare tonight that bitterness will not define us, and our future will not be held hostage by our past. In Jesus' name we pray. Amen and amen and amen. And family, that ends another night of the Nightly Spirit.
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0: 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It's the Praise Break. Let's go.
1: Good show. You want to put your hands on it. All right. I'm going to try it like this.

Falling in Love with Jesus. Kirk Whalum featuring Jonathan Butler. He's from South Africa. Right here on Praise with TJ. It's time to get our praise on. Hold on, friend. Here's Ricky Dillard.

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1: Put those hands together all across the building tonight. Let the devil know that you're encouraged. Let him know that you're encouraged. Let him know. 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I don't know about you tonight, but

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0: Oh, listen, the one thing that you gonna do is smile. The second thing you gonna do is be extremely enlightened. And probably the third thing you gonna do is you gonna be praying for us.
1: That's true.
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The things that hurt you in the past won't control your future. 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This is your exodus. 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
1: Shabbat. To commend or to praise something or someone with a loud voice, with a loud exuberant voice. So therefore we come right now to Shabbat the Lord, our God. Train up a child in the way that he should go, so that when he's old, he won't depart from it. For out of the mouths of babes come perfected praise.
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1: Ladies and gentlemen, this is not a drill.

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1: What God promised me, it is for me. 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The devil can't have what God has for me. 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

0: Listen, whatever you're facing, just remember, the same God that delivered you before, He's faithful, He's God, and He'll do it again. Come on and sing it, Daryl.
1: In my distress, You heard my cry.
0: Yes, Lord.
1: You hear.

Family, it's your girl, Darlene. I want you to join me Monday through Friday on The Nightly Spirit, where you'll hear something new with the Off the Record Smash and have an interesting yet inspiring conversation in the chat room with me. And I'll also be talking to some of your favorite inspirational artists. I have a word for you, a classic vintage vault, and prayer every night. And don't forget, it is on Friday nights. The Friday Night Spinspiration with DJ Mr. Watkins closes out the week. You don't want to miss a single night, so tune in every night with your girl Darlene right here on The Nightly Spirit. It's time to turn.

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0: Good morning, good morning, good morning. It's Get Up Mornings. I'm Erica Campbell, loving Jesus and loving you on this fabulous Friday, May the 22nd. And once again, in for grip is our girl, Kim Lee King. Hey, Kim, good morning.
1: Good morning. Happy Friday. Happy
0: I like it. Yay, yay. Hey, Cheryl, good morning. How are you?
2: Good morning. Good morning, everybody.
0: Absolutely. I believe it's going to be a good day. Listen, y'all, coming up, we'll have the Faith Walk, the birthday shout-outs, and 11 minutes after the hour, the five things you need to know from Sybil Wilkes. But now let us pray. Lord Jesus, you are good, you are holy, you are mighty, and you are strong. We thank you for waking us up today. Thank you for your goodness, mercy, and grace. Thank you, Lord, for being with us all day long. We ask that you cover us and keep us safe from all hurt, harm, and danger. Keep our minds stayed on you, Lord. Keep our hearts filled with joy. Help us to remember that we are yours. No matter what we face, we are yours, and you take good care of your children. I thank you, Lord, for covering us from all incidents and accidents. Father, those that are under the sound of my voice, you know what they need, and I thank you that you are an answering God. Let us rest and trust in that all day long. Be what we need just when we need it, like you always are. In your mighty name I pray. Thank God. Amen.
2: Amen.
0: Amen. Amen. All right, guys. Great music on the way from Mary Mary, Ricky Dillard, and Kaylin Carr. But first, Cheryl has some information for us.
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3: 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All right, Sybil, what's in the news?
4: It's Sybil Wilkes with what we need to know. Two Capitol Hill police officers filed a federal lawsuit against the Trump administration to block the newly announced $1.8 billion anti-weaponization fund. The legal challenge argues that the taxpayer-funded program is entirely illegal and could dangerously compensate January 6 rioters who violently assaulted law enforcement officers. While critics blast the initiative as a corrupt political scheme, the vice president defended the process, stating that all financial claims will be reviewed on a careful case-by-case basis. The AAA Motor Club projects a record-breaking 45 million Americans will travel this Memorial Day weekend, despite suffering under the financial strain of skyrocketing fuel costs. The national average for regular gasoline climbed to a staggering $4.56 a gallon as global energy markets continue to react to the ongoing military conflict with Iran. The president defended the historic high prices as a temporary but necessary sacrifice to ensure that Iran is prevented from obtaining nuclear weapons. From our Buy Black 365, a rising black-owned granola brand called Blackola is successfully capturing the wellness market by blending delicious artisan-style snacks with creative community engagement. Founded by the entrepreneur Alita Carter, the healthy lifestyle company intentionally showcases the work of diverse artists directly on its custom product packaging. By merging art and nutrition, this unique brand provides crucial visibility for local creatives while promoting healthy on-the-go meal choices nationwide. I am Sybil Wilkes. 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
5: Well, the sports world is heavy today. We start with the heartbreaking news out of NASCAR. Two-time Cup Series champion Kyle Busch has reportedly passed away at the age of 41, sending shockwaves through the entire racing community. Fans, drivers, and sports figures everywhere showing love and paying tribute to one of the sport's biggest names. Definitely a tough loss for motorsports. Over to the WNBA, the league issued an official warning to the Indiana Fever over the late injury scratch involving superstar Caitlin Clark. The league decided not to hit the team with a fine, but made it clear they expected better communication moving forward. Fans were heated after finding out late she wouldn't play. And in Dallas, former Dallas Mavericks head coach Jason Kidd is keeping it classy after being fired this week. Jason said he's proud of what the Mavericks built during his time there and said he's walking away with nothing but gratitude. No shots fired, no bitterness, just respect. That's your quick sports minute. I'm Shawnee Scott. Now here's Cheryl with the birthdays.
6: Thank you, Shawnee. A lot of soul singers have birthdays today. Johnny Gill, Donnell Jones, Vivian Green, Avery Sunshine, Lila James, and Shirley Murdoch. Also, Naomi Campbell's birthday is today. Actor Paul Winfield. And I've got a special birthday shout out to Bishop Jason Brownlee and my cousin Maurice Smith Jr. And if it's your birthday, well, you'll get a chance to shout it out coming up in 15 minutes on the birthday shout outs on Get Up Mornings with Erica Campbell. Yeah.
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14: The reality is we have again circled the moon with 4 astronauts taking pictures and returned safely for a cost of over $4 billion. The first trip to the moon in 1969 cost about $2.5 billion in today's money value, but the astronauts walked around, placed an American flag on the moon, took pictures, and returned safely. So my question is, what have these flights to the moon produced other than some very expensive pictures and, of course, made some rocket ship investors very wealthy? Has exploration of the moon brought us closer to finding a cure for cancer as numbers continue to rise? Or has exploring the moon helped us to figure out how to feed millions of Americans who go to bed every night hungry, many without shelter? Or is the reality that those in charge of spending our tax dollars are more concerned with their friends getting richer than they are about you and me being okay?
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3: Yes, it is time for the Faith Walk of the day. And y'all, I'm still floating from the love, from the wedding last Saturday. And my real anniversary is actually next Tuesday. And so I was talking to some young folks. And now, you know, everybody think I'm a guru on love and marriage. Child, listen, anybody married for a long time, we got here fighting, scratching and praying and trusting God. But there are a few things that I do know. Some of the things that my mother told me before I got married helped me tremendously. She said, what you cannot do is ensure 5 years of a good marriage before you say yes to a marriage, to dating. She said, sometimes we are looking for perfection in a person that you're dating, and you ain't perfect. And you don't know who you're going to be in marriage because you're not married yet. There's something about after you get married and becoming one and what that requires. A lot of people think they can do it all. Oh, we've been dating for 15 years, still not married. We've been dating and, you know, I know his family. He know my family, still not married. Something about that covenant in your soul. And I think registers in heaven just a little bit differently. And so what it requires of you is something different. Today, I just want to challenge you to keep God in the center. And I know I say that a lot, and I'm not talking about just pray for God to show you what's wrong. I want you to ask God to show you yourself in the marriage, show you how you are supposed to function. Not according to the world. You can cook and you can clean and you can throw down in the bedroom and all. It's so much more, y'all. It's so much more than that. It requires so much more. I am blessed to be able to say that I had a good community of people around me, praying for me, walking with me through tough seasons, who would walk me off the ledge. Like, yeah, when I first got married, everything was like, uh-oh, I made a mistake. I mean, the whole first 2 years, uh-oh, I made a mistake. But what I knew for sure is that God said, this is what I was supposed to be doing with my life. And so since God said it, I didn't let situation change what God said. And so the work that you have to do before cannot be rooted in fear. It has to be rooted in legacy, in promise, in purpose, in what is this marriage going to look like from a ministry perspective. How can my marriage ministry bring people to God? And that doesn't mean a church or a Bible study. That literally just means how you live your life. Some of the couples that I paid attention to, they didn't know they were ministering to me. They didn't know that when they would be loving with each other after service, that they were showing me a picture of marriage. They didn't know that when they would defend each other and even be affectionate with each other, even in service, that they were showing me a picture of healthy marriage. When they would pray for one another, or when they would be there when someone was in the hospital, they were showing me a picture of healthy marriage. Now, all we pay attention to is, did you hurt my feelings and are you taking me on vacation? Child, that is not heavy on the list once you've really been married. And so I want you to pay attention differently to what it means. We had such a beautiful time at the wedding, but we were honest. Now, did we go down the line of everything that went wrong? No, because that ain't your business. But I will say, things went wrong, but God helped us to get it right. And when you know that, you have something to hold on to. All right. I love you and I mean it, y'all. That's the Faith Walk of the day. I still love that man. Do you hear me? Love him down to the ground. And nothing will ever change that. All right, y'all. That's the Faith Walk. Now it's birthday shout out time. 877-242-2426. 877-242-2426. It's Get Up Mornings. Give us a call. Get up.
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18: Good morning to you on this Friday. We made it in this news update, this Memorial Day weekend, as we get it started. And weather-wise, won't be too good out the entire weekend. Outdoor plans will have an impact. And Memorial Day travel is wrapping up in Baltimore and across Maryland. AAA says more than 751,000 Marylanders will hit the road this weekend despite higher gas prices. Traffic is expected to be heavy through Monday with more than 335,000 vehicles crossing the Bay Bridge. Memorial Day travelers will share the roads with visitors heading to the U.S. Naval Academy graduation in Annapolis today. General Dan Kane will address the class of 2026 with the Navy Blue Angels scheduled for a flyover, weather permitting. Well, a 12-year-old boy is now the fourth suspect charged in an assault on a 13-year-old girl in Orange Mills. Baltimore County Police say the attack was recorded and shared online, and all four suspects attended Pikesville Middle School. Baltimore police are expected to release body camera footage today from a deadly officer-involved shooting in southwest Baltimore. Investigators say a man armed with a gun fired at police near Wilkins and Caton Avenue responded to a suicide person call before police returned fire. A former Baltimore daycare worker has been indicted on federal child sexual abuse charges. Prosecutors say 23-year-old Simone Avery allegedly produced explicit images involving a minor and additional files on her iPhone and a hard drive. The Baltimore City Department of Transportation is warning drivers about road closures and parking restrictions for Artscape this weekend downtown. Closures begin Friday afternoon ahead of the free two-day arts festival featuring The Roots and Stephanie Mills, along with local vendors and live performances. Well, showers in the forecast for your entire Memorial Day weekend with cloudy skies today and showers and highs in the lower 60s. It's 59 and cloudy out. Dre Johnson on Spirit 1400.
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0: calling from McDonough, Georgia. And I'm calling, shout out a heavily belated birthday to my mother. She would have been 90 years old on yesterday, May the 21st. I just wanted to say rest on sweet Mary Ann Bellin Miller. Thank you.
1: My name is Carl Mattis out of Atlanta, Georgia. My birthday shout out go to Jacob Munden. His birthday was on the 16th, Bruce Singleton on the 19th, Charles Rodney Small on the 20th, and my birthday was on the 15th. So happy birthday to all of us if you're still celebrating. Have a blessed day.
2: Okay, my name is Rose Harris, and I'm calling from Southern Pines, North Carolina. My birthday shout-out goes to Monica McDonald and Clinton Stanford, Sylvester Stanford, Pastor Darrell Harris, Jeremy Harris, and Miss Geneva Parker. Thank you. Happy birthday.
3: Well, happy birthday, everybody, and thank you for sharing the birthday love with us this morning. Do we have any more in the Get Up Church?
4: Yeah, I got a special birthday shout-out to Bishop Jason Brownlee, good friend of mine, and my cousin Maurice. His birthday is today as well. Yep.
3: All right. Well, happy birthday. Do you have any, Kim?
5: Oh, just one. Just Maggie Francois.
3: Oh.
5: Yes, it's Maggie's birthday this week. Happy birthday, Maggie, my fancy Maggie.
3: Nice. Happy birthday, everybody. Y'all stick around. There's more on the way. It's Get Up Mornings.
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15: Yeah, Baltimore ISO traffic here. This morning, good morning to you. Happy Friday. We made it on this Memorial Day. 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We got an accident out on the BW Parkway northbound near 32. Things are slow on 295 southbound, sliding down towards Arundel Mills Boulevard at 175. Looks like a water main break up in northwest Baltimore, Green Spring Avenue. This is near Crest Road as we're dealing with special parking restrictions downtown in conjunction with the Artscape. And so East Saratoga Street is being affected this morning westbound between Gay and Holiday Street. Looks like an accident on 95 Express toll lanes. This is northbound. This accident moved to the right shoulder just before the Beltway overpass this morning. 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
12: 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All right, good people, in for grip once again is my girl Kim Lee King. She's going to bless us today. Coming up 11 minutes after the hour is Fresh Word Friday, and we have a message from Kiara Sheard Kelly. It's better or worse. Ooh, that's going to bless you good. Plus, I'll have an Erica-ism. All right, Kim, tell us what music is coming up this hour.
16: 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But for now, Fred Hammond and Love Never Fails on Get Up Morning.
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6: Yes, it is time for the Fresh Word on a Friday. And y'all, I was scrolling and heard this message from my girl, Kiara Sherrod Kelly. And I believe it will bless us. It's really, really good. Here it is. Better or worse on Get Up Mornings.
7: Hey, y'all. Good morning. Okay, I wanted to share this with you because the Lord blessed me this morning. He dropped it in my spirit. But this is what it is. I press toward the mark toward the prize of the high calling through Jesus Christ. Okay, what blessed me is that very often I'll use the phrase, oh, it could be worse. Yes, in some cases it can be worse. However, have I used that as a pacifier? Absolutely. And at one point, did I condition myself to make that my standard? I did. That is not what God called me to. He didn't call me to the floor. He called me to the mark. And he also said it's of a high calling. So I shouldn't be comparing myself to anybody else. I shouldn't be comparing myself to even my former self, because the comparison is not the calling. It's I got so much more to press forward to. And so I hope that you're encouraged to remember that that word in that scripture, it's high. God was very intentional with that scripture. And so he's calling us as his children. It's a good memo for the morning to start your day off and to command your morning, which is, hey, I'm going to be high in my stewarding, high in my loving, high in my spending, high in my forgiving, high in anything that I'm called to, and believing that I'm well equipped. And then he said in 2 Corinthians to stop measuring yourselves against each other. Heaven should be your measuring stick. What am I called to? Father, help me. And I declare the victory that I'm okay with not explaining, that I'm deciding without any other assistance to live higher in my thinking and in my way of living. I hope that you're encouraged. Press toward the mark, not the flow. So in the simplest form, I just want you to remember, it could be worse does not mean that it's right. That's all. Love you.
8: Oh, you can hear the babies.
6: I know. I love it. But you know what? I felt like the message was so good. Yeah. And a lot of times we do rest in the, oh, it could be worse. You know what I mean? And then we stop moving forward. We stop progressing. We stop pushing. And I just love
8: those
6: messages.
8: We're literally taught that. Yeah. You know what I mean? Yeah. In church. Well, it could have been the other way. It could have been worse, but you don't have to settle in. It could have been worse.
9: You don't. And you know, our perception becomes our reality sometimes.
8: Mm-hmm. Yeah.
9: So you have to ask yourself, what do I see? Do I see now with next eyes? Like, you got to look at things a little bit differently. I think that people just don't. They just already see the glass half empty.
8: Yeah.
9: Wow. Automatically.
6: Yeah. Absolutely. Absolutely.
8: Come higher,
6: and that's
8: she
6: not
8: say.
6: Faith, and that's not hope.
8: No.
6: That's not expectation. You know what I mean? It's almost like, well, you know, it is what it is. Yeah, it could be worse, but this is what it is, right? And I don't have to ignore where I am, but I also don't have to fall subject to it and, you know, get all down in dumps and then stop pressing toward the mark. We still got to press.
8: Still got to go higher.
6: Still got to go higher. All right, y'all. That is the Fresh Word on a Friday. Stick around. The Erica-ism of the day is up next. Don't get up mornings.
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3: Yes, it is time for the Erica-ism of the day. And listen, today I want to talk about something that I think we need to do a better job of as believers, and that is looking out for the lost. Not just the lost souls, but the lost ones that haven't been to church. How often do you reach out to those that you haven't seen? Or when they aren't there, do you just assume they sin and are doing something wrong? Sometimes people are fragile and they're going through it, and they need somebody to give them a call, or sometimes even knock on their door and say, "Hey, my brother, are you all right? We haven't seen you in a while." People are going through a tough time in our world and our country, and we need to make sure that we are looking out for one another. We really, really do. You know, we love saying that he'll leave the 99, but how often will you leave and go look for one that you just haven't seen? Sometimes that one is a family member, a loved one, a person that you used to call friend, but you haven't seen him. I don't know what she did. I ain't chasing people down. I got to have boundaries. Y'all, when will we make souls a priority? When will we make drawing people to Jesus a priority? We love preaching to people who know it already and can say amen and talk about how good the revelation was and what God gave you. But how often do we want to witness to those that are on the street? How often do we reach out to those young girls that ain't living how they're supposed to live, or the young guys that's choosing to do something else? How often are we going after the broken, whose heart was literally broken in church? How often do we go and try to restore them in love? Let's do a better job. That's our job as believers, to go love on the ones that don't feel very much love from the body of Christ, y'all. Let's do a better job of looking out for those. I'm sure you have someone that ain't been to choir rehearsal. You ain't seen them in prayer. They just ain't been there in a while. Have you reached out to them? I love that we, in our new members ministry, we have somebody that literally just makes calls to people that they haven't seen. I'm so proud of that. That we reach out to those that we haven't seen. And no matter what reason they left. Some people, something happened and they misunderstood. A greeter said something that hurt their feelings and they ain't been there. Well, are they being sensitive or reach out? Both. They're being sensitive and also reach out to them. All right? We don't have to be mean. We're not supposed to be mean. We're supposed to be kind and loving to people. So let's do a better job of reaching out to those that are broken and those that are lost. Stop talking about them and reach out. Pray for them. Check on them, all right? I love you and I mean it, y'all. That's my Erica-ism of the day. Just think about some folks. I got to make some calls today. I sure am, and I want you to do the same. All right, stick around. There's more on the way. It's Get Up Morning. Get up.
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19: Good morning to you on this Friday. We made it in this news update this Memorial Day weekend as we get it started. And weather-wise, won't be too good out the entire weekend. Outdoor plans will have an impact. And Memorial Day travel is wrapping up in Baltimore and across Maryland. AAA says more than 751,000 Marylanders will hit the road this weekend despite higher gas prices. Traffic is expected to be heavy through Monday with more than 335,000 vehicles crossing the Bay Bridge. Memorial Day travelers will share the roads with visitors heading to the U.S. Naval Academy graduation in Annapolis today. General Dan Kane will address the class of 2026 with the Navy Blue Angels scheduled for a flyover, weather permitting. Well, a 12-year-old boy is now the fourth suspect charged in an assault on a 13-year-old girl in Orange Mills. Baltimore County Police say the attack was recorded and shared online, and all four suspects attended Pikesville Middle School. Baltimore police are expected to release body camera footage today from a deadly officer-involved shooting in southwest Baltimore. Investigators say a man armed with a gun fired at police near Wilkins and Caton Avenue responded to a suicide person call before police returned fire. A former Baltimore daycare worker has been indicted on federal child sexual abuse charges. Prosecutors say 23-year-old Simone Avery allegedly produced explicit images involving a minor and additional files on her iPhone and a hard drive. The Baltimore City Department of Transportation is warning drivers about road closures and parking restrictions for Artscape this weekend downtown. Closures begin Friday afternoon ahead of the free two-day arts festival featuring The Roots and Stephanie Mills, along with local vendors and live performances. It's currently 59 degrees and cloudy skies, as cloudy skies are in the forecast for your Friday, and showers and highs in the lower 60s. Dre Johnson on Spirit 1400.
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0: She's back and she's in for Griff today. Kim Lee King with your ministry moment. What's on your heart today?
1: So this weekend, you know, it's actually the lead to Memorial Day weekend, right? And it's also the unofficial start to summer. So as we commemorate those who have sacrificed for our country and a day that reminds us to pause and honor the men and women who have done all of these heroic feats, we definitely have to take a time to reflect on ourselves. I think sometimes we forget some of the things that we have done and some of the things that we should have probably left behind. And maybe that's because we have just held on to things that are old. And I like to do a little bit of self-inventory, and I say this every season, and it's a gentle reminder to those who like to hold on to old things, because before we step into a new season, the old things must die. Summer has a way of exposing what's been hidden, okay? And the heavy layers come off, and the sunlight hits differently, and you start to see the rose, and you start to see all the things that the winter did not get away from. You didn't get away from in the wintertime. So guess what we do? We go and we clean out our closets, our garages, our refrigerators. And this time of year, maybe God is calling us to also clean out our

0: I love that. And I want you guys to do the same thing.
1: That's good. I love it. So good. Wow, man. What a blessing. I just appreciate hearing a good word that challenges me and pushes me to be better. And I know y'all do too, Kid Up Church. So tell us how we can follow you on social media, ma'am, for more of this goodness and godness.
0: Yes, you can follow me at The Kim Lee on Instagram, on TikTok, on Twitter, on Black. What is all those other social media networks?
1: All the
0: Black Planet. What is all The Kim Lee.
1: That's
0: follow
1: funny.
0: Me.
1: MySpace.
0: MySpace.
1: Oh, Lord.
0: The five of you left with MySpace. Yeah,
1: Lord,
0: you can follow
1: Jesus.
0: Me on that too. The Kim Lee.
1: Oh, Lord, stick around. There's more on the way. It's Get Up Morning.
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6: 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Delicious, nutritious seafood and crabs, and an accident to report to you, especially if you're moving down towards the Navy Academy's graduation down in Annapolis, and you're traveling on 97, southbound 97. We got this bad accident at New Cut Road in which traffic is backed up from 100, and two left lanes are actually blocked this morning, so watch out for delays. 97 northbound moving from New Cut Road up towards Benfield Boulevard is actually a jammed up traffic situation in which we're watching slow ups due to an accident on the ramp here on the BW Parkway. This is the northbound, the off-ramp to westbound 32, in which southbound 295 is actually slow on your way towards Rundle Mills Boulevard. Conrad's Patio is outdoor dining at its best with tables, cozy couches, and a bar to watch your favorite games. 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
8: 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I'm Erica Campbell, loving Jesus and loving you. And in for grip today, again, is our girl, Kim Lee King. 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
8: We are taking you back to 1987. Y'all, this was my jam. Bishop Jonathan Greer and the Cathedral of Faith Choir. He's worthy on Get Up Mornings.

0: We're inside the Vintage Vault, and that's Bishop Jonathan Greer with the Cathedral Choir with He's Worthy. Here's another one from them. Here's Just Jesus on Get Up Mornings.
1: I was just a little lad, about 7 years old, sitting in Memphis, Tennessee, at our National Convocation of the Churches of God in Christ, under the leadership of the late Bishop C.H. Mason. And they used to come on the air, the National Convocation, with this song, Just Jesus, every night. And I remember that all the way up until now. Because when I look around at everything else, it's just Jesus. It ain't about Jonathan Greer. It's not about the choir. It's not about Cathedral Faith Family. It's not about you. It's just Jesus. If you don't have Jesus, you don't have no essence, no importance. And that's why I said tonight, you got to recognize when it all boils down, if you don't have Jesus, you don't have nothing.

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0: the Vintage Vault, that's Bishop Jonathan Greer and the Cathedral Choir with Just Jesus. In 1975, listen guys, Bishop Greer became the pastor of Jones Avenue Church, later named after the Cathedral of Faith in Atlanta. And during his tenure at the church, he created a radio choir for his live broadcast, the Cathedral of Faith Choir, who recorded He's Worthy and Just Jesus. When I tell you He's Worthy had California in a chokehold, if you went to a musical, you better sing it first, because at least three choirs planned on singing He's Worthy. Oh my God, we loved that song. What about you, Cheryl?
1: Yeah, absolutely. And do you remember when churches used to do radio choirs? Like, it would come on air and the choirs would be fire. Like, they would do the live broadcast of the church. They actually had a service set aside for the live radio broadcast.
0: Yeah.
1: And so they created these big radio choirs, and Cathedral Faith was one of them. And you're right, that great is the Lord and He's worth. Oh my God. That thing was banging.
0: Absolutely.
2: Did Calvary have a radio choir?
3: You know, we had a bunch of choirs. We had like six choirs. One of them, I don't think we had a radio choir, but all of our choirs were quite like big, huge. Yeah. 200 people choirs. I mean, person choirs.
1: Have a live broadcast.
3: We did. It was amazing. Yeah, but I always wanted to do the little dip. Like, I always wanted to just like do the little church.
1: That's all make you want to.
3: You know, I didn't sing, so I never sang in a choir.
1: Right.
3: Yeah, I was always just in the audience like faking, you know?
0: Making that good joyful noise.
3: What? Right. Singing all the parts.
0: I love it. We love gospel music, and we know you guys do too. It is important to remember the legends, so we're giving them the flowers they deserve. Welcome, people. We're inside the Vintage Vault honoring Bishop Jonathan Greer with this album and this song, He's Worthy. That's still my jam. Stick around. We got more on the way. It's Get Up Mornings. Get up.
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1: Hey, this is Dr. Willie Jolly, and today I want to share more about the three legs of wealth on the wealth stool that I was taught over the last 20 years interviewing wealth creators on my Willie Jolly Wealthy Ways podcast. In chapter 24 of the Rich is Good, Wealthy is Better book, the first leg to wealth is income, and the more streams of income, the better. 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More to come on this topic soon. 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Like Pastor Jamal Bryant, who not only endorsed the book and told everybody in his congregation they needed to get the book, but then he preached his whole sermon on the book. 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
3: All right, it is time for the church check-in. 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
4: Yeah, it's Memorial Day. Well, while you're out vacationing, stop by somebody's church, honey. Stop it and worship the Lord on Sunday or Saturday or whenever it is you worship. But make sure you stop by the church house. It is so important. A lot of people feel like, well, I can just get it from home, or I could just stream it, or I could. But when you are amongst the saints, when you're hearing the testimonies of the saints, when you are worshiping alongside somebody else, it makes the difference. And the Bible tells us that. So stop by our church, Capital Temple Church of God in Christ in Hyattsville, Maryland. My pastors Danny and Jamie McCrimmon.
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16: Good morning to you on this Friday. We made it in this news update, this Memorial Day weekend, as we get it started. And weather-wise, won't be too good out the entire weekend. Outdoor plans will have an impact. And Memorial Day travel is ramping up in Baltimore and across Maryland. AAA says more than 751,000 Marylanders will hit the road this weekend despite higher gas prices. Traffic is expected to be heavy through Monday, with more than 335,000 vehicles crossing the Bay Bridge. Memorial Day travelers will share the roads with visitors heading to the U.S. Naval Academy graduation in Annapolis today. General Dan Kane will address the class of 2026 with the Navy Blue Angels scheduled for a flyover, weather permitting. Well, a 12-year-old boy is now the fourth suspect charged in an assault on a 13-year-old girl in Orange Mills. Baltimore County Police say the attack was recorded and shared online, and all four suspects attended Pikesville Middle School. Baltimore police are expected to release body camera footage today from a deadly officer-involved shooting in Southwest Baltimore. Investigators say a man armed with a gun fired at police near Wilkins and Caton Avenue responded to a suicide person call before police returned fire. The Late Show with Stephen Colbert aired its final episode Thursday night, ending a long run. Former President Barack Obama praised Colbert on social media while Paul McCartney closed the show. The Orioles are set to begin a 10-game homestand. Baltimore will face off with the Tigers tonight at Camden Yards. The Baltimore City Department of Transportation is warning drivers about road closures and parking restrictions for Artscape this weekend downtown. Closures begin a Friday afternoon ahead of the free 2-day arts festival featuring The Roots and Stephanie Mills, along with local vendors and live performances. Well, cloudy skies on your Friday. We made it. Memorial Day weekend and showers in the forecast and highs in the lower 60s for today. 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
2: All right, you know what it is. 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We want to encourage people to fellowship. Be in fellowship. It is a blessing to be in the house of the Lord. So, who's celebrating their church today?
3: My name is Deborah Mormon. My church is Mount Enum Baptist Church in Clinton, Maryland, where the pastor is Dr. Delman L. Coates, and I'm on the usher ministry. 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
4: My name is Charles Washington, calling from Columbus, Ohio. I'm shouting out the First Thessalonian Missionary Baptist Church with my pastor, the Reverend Clifford Ballard Sr. And this Sunday is our Family and Friends Day, located at 30 Overland Avenue, Dayton, Ohio. Please come one, come all, and let's enjoy the Lord.
5: Good morning, Erica Campbell. This is Brother Love, Lonzo Love, calling on behalf of Shiloh Missionary Baptist Church at 1150 West Drew Drive in Atlanta, Georgia, in the S. Drew Heights community. With my pastor is Pastor Philip R.A. Spann, the best pastor, teacher, shepherd a church can have. Once again, it's Pastor Philip R.A. Spann in Shiloh Missionary Baptist Church at 1150 West Drew Drive. Happy Pentecostal Sunday. This is Brother Love. Don't meet me there. Beat me there. It's a blessing to be a blessing.
6: My name is Marcus Nelson, and I'm calling from Atlanta, Georgia. My church is the Cathedral of Christ the King. Monsignor Frank McNamee is the rector of the church. I am a lector in the church, and I am also an extraordinary minister in the church. And it is located in Atlanta, Georgia, actually more specifically in Buckhead, Georgia.
7: Good morning. My name is Love Pruitt. I'm calling from Fayetteville, North Carolina, and I want to shout out the Word Church of Christ, 227 Pennsylvania Avenue, where my leader is Senior Pastor and First Lady Pastor Anderson.
8: Yes, this is aspiring missionary Terry Thompson. I'm calling from Slotdale, Louisiana, and I wanted to shout out my jurisdiction. We are in the Louisiana 3rd Ecclesiastical Jurisdiction in the Church of God in Christ, and my bishop, who was featured on the winter quarter of the Sunday school lesson, is Bishop Howard E. Quillen, Jr., and our supervisor of women is Mother Gwendolyn Bell Badon. Y'all have a wonderful Pentecost Sunday. Yes.
9: Good morning. My name's Lori. I'm calling from Bluey, Maryland, and my church is Reed Temple AME, where the pastor is Terrence Gray and Lady Amari Gray. And we welcome you to come by in Glendale, Maryland. We're also the home of Spirit of Praise. So we love you all. And again, that's Reed Temple AME.
10: My name is Dee Bryant. I am calling from Fort Sill, Georgia, by way of Columbus, Georgia. I'd like to give a shout out to the Mount Pleasant Baptist Church, where the Reverend Dr. Mahundas Bryce is our amazing pastor, and we will be celebrating his 4-year anniversary this Sunday. God bless you. We love you. Continue to do what you do. We love listening to you every morning.
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11: Thank you, thank you, thank you for calling. We appreciate y'all. See you at church on Sunday. Stick around. We got more on the way. It's Get Up Mornings.
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0: most in the United States. 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My foundation is bringing HIV testing and care to underserved and vulnerable communities who have been left behind because of stigma and discrimination. 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
3: In traffic this go around, please be careful. While we're looking at slow ups on 97 southbound, this is in between 32 and the Farm Road overpass. We got delays. Also, we got reports of this accident that we're watching on 97 southbound in New Cut Road this morning. This one has been moved to the left shoulder out there in Glen Burnie. Also, two accidents here that we're watching on 100 westbound after Oakwood Road in Glen Burnie. Also, one here on 100 eastbound just before Oakwood Road out in Glen Burnie. And looks like stop and go traffic is backed up from 97 out here on 100 eastbound. An accident up in Harford County on Route 22. This is at Philadelphia Road this morning. Expect delays as you approach that situation. Also, we've got, looks like the BW Parkway, northbound, the off-ramp to westbound 32. We still got this accident on the ramp out here. Also, Green Spring Avenue at Crest Road, a water main break in northwest Baltimore. Parking restrictions downtown in conjunction with Artscape, especially on Saratoga westbound near Gay Street. Dre Johnson on Spirit 1400.
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5: 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Hey, Cheryl, tell me what we have coming up this hour.
6: Absolutely. Well, coming up this hour, we're going to be talking with Pastor Jonathan Miller. He has a book. It's called Healing Hurts. Also this hour, I'll have trending topics, and Joy Taylor will share the Daily Play. Kim, you got music?
7: Yes. Coming up next, we have Mariah Carey, Jason Nelson. Now let's hear music from Erica Campbell, Positive, on Get Up Mornings with Erica Campbell.

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5: Hey, it's great to be here. Thank you so much.
4: Awesome, awesome. So listen, your book, Healing Hurts, deals with confronting pain instead of hiding it. What finally made you realize that avoiding the pain was actually delaying your healing?
5: I think that we often run from the things that God wants us to run to. Mm-hmm. You know, everybody has trauma. We all have trials, things that we've been through. But I think that our human nature wants to run from pain,
4: yeah.
5: But our spirit wants to lead us to confront that.
4: Mm-hmm.
5: You can look at it all throughout scripture, all throughout life. You cannot defeat what you're not willing to confront.
4: Absolutely. Wow. One of the most powerful statements in the book is healing hurts, but it's worth it. And for someone listening right now who's afraid to face the trauma, what encouragement would you give them to start their healing journey today?
5: Well, first of all, you got to admit you need help, that you have
4: for sure.
5: a problem. I've come to learn in 29 years of pastoring, one of the hardest things for human beings to do is to take responsibility for their life.
4: Mm-hmm.
5: And this goes all the way back to Adam and Eve. I mean, from the very beginning of time, human beings have been playing the blame game.
4: Mm-hmm.
5: But I've come to find out that you will never progress past the point of your responsibility. So when you make a decision, hey, I'm not going to be a victim anymore. I'm not going to let what they did control my life, continue to damage me. Man, when you mm-hmm. take your life back, that's when healing begins.
4: Wow. Amen. Tell us how we can stay connected to you and how we can get the book.
5: Yeah, the book is available on Amazon as well as Barnes & Noble's, all major bookstores, all social media platforms. And this book, I'm going to tell you, it's really transforming lives, especially those in ministry and leadership. Mm-hmm. I encourage everyone to get a copy today.
4: Wow. I love that. And tell us how we can follow you on social media and then how we can visit your church. We want to stay connected.
5: Yeah. PSTRJ Miller is my user handle for all social media platforms. And I pastor a great church in Orlando, Florida called New Beginnings. Really multicultural, multigenerational. We are wild. We love to praise. We love to worship. And you know what? We preach Jesus there. It's an amazing church. And we invite everyone to come and hang out with us.
4: Very, very nice. Thank you so much for being with us today, Pastor Jonathan. The book is called Healing Hurts, and you can purchase it everywhere books are sold. Thank you so much for stopping by.
5: You got it. Thank you.
4: Absolutely. All right, guys, stick around. There's more on the way, more goodness and godness, and the Get Up poll is up next on Get Up Morning.
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4: All right, family, here's what's trending and is full of gospel news. The dynamic young vocalist Keelante Gavin is having an incredible spring, an impromptu live performance of an old quartet song that has become an unexpected viral hit, amassing over 110 million TikTok views over the last couple of months. When he noticed the fan response, Gavin and his producer, Desmond Gore, rushed into the studio to create a proper studio version of the song at the meeting. Y'all know it. Everybody's dancing to it, which is now available on all digital music platforms. I got to get them on Get Up Mornings. Variations of the songs have been sung by quartet groups such as the Sensational Nightingales, dating back to the 1960s. Keelante said, "I had just ministered," and said something like, "I didn't talk too long." Gavin recalls of a concert a few weeks ago. "Then I remembered this old quartet song I heard in Charleston and started singing it. Fans posted clips of it in social media, and it was soon a social media smash," he said. And you know, we first came to know Keelante Gavin because he was singing in his cafeteria while he was in high school. He's grown and married now and put out several hits, and this is his latest, At the Meeting, on Ty Scott Records. Y'all download it. It's real good. Also, speaking of gospel music, the Stellar Awards has released its first round ballots. 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
4: 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All right, sitting at number five is Ty Tribbett with his latest. It's called Holy You. At number four is Tanya Nolan with Blessings. Number three, The Group Fire, I Can Count on You. Number two, Mariah Carey featuring the Clark Sisters with Jesus I Do. And sitting at the top of the Billboard Airplay charts this week, Nia Allen with Lord I Love You. 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All right, family, that's what's trending. And if you're celebrating your birthday, you're celebrating with a lot of soul singers today. Johnny Gill, Donnell Jones, Vivian Green, Avery Sunshine, Lila James, Shirley Murdoch, all soul singers. Naomi Campbell's birthday is today, and Paul Winfield, the actor. Also got a special birthday shout out to my friend Bishop Jason Brownlee. His birthday is today, and my cousin Maurice Smith Jr. And if it's your birthday, well, happy birthday from Get Up Mornings with Erica Campbell.
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10: 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The franchise officially agreed to a one-year, $55 million extension with the reigning NFL MVP Matthew Stafford, ensuring that the 38-year-old veteran is locked into the 2027 season. So this move does make it pretty clear the Rams did not draft Simpson to replace Stafford, at least this year. Instead, they are going all in on another Super Bowl run while their rookie sits on the sideline and watches an all-time great do his thing. 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
1: 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And we don't have to work for your approval. 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

0: Well, good people, let's get up. Mornings, I'm Erica Campbell, and we are at the end of our time. First, I must give a big thank you and shout out to you. Kim Lee, thank you so much for being with us today. I appreciate you, ma'am, for sharing ministry moments and all of that. But tell us what you loved about the show today.
1: Oh, my God, we had such a great show today. The Vintage Vault was such a blessing. Oh, my God, those choirs and that word from Kiera Shear really blessed my soul. My favorite moments of the day.
0: I love it. What about you, Cheryl? What'd you love?
2: Man, just the girl power. 2 days in a row. Come on. It sounds so good today. Thank you all so much for hanging out with us and all the ministry moments and all the things. You're about to be on a whirlwind tour, honey, with this movie, too. So.
0: Woo!
2: Tell the folk what you're about to do before you close out.
0: Oh, my gosh. 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Thank y'all for rocking with us today. We can't do this show without you. Let's end with a word of prayer. Lord, I just thank you and praise you so much for great gospel music, for conversations about you, for lifestyle, Lord, that glorifies you, for things that get us to you, direct us to you, keep us with our face turned towards you, so we seek and serve and love and trust you. Help us to walk up right before you, Lord. Help us to live right like the old saints. Help us to just be saved, Lord. Help us to choose you on purpose in Jesus' mighty name. Cover us with your blood, Lord. Keep us safe from all hurt, harm, and danger in the center of your will and in the palm of your hand. We choose you today and every day. In your mighty name I pray. Thank God. Amen.
2: Amen. Amen.
0: Y'all have a good weekend. We'll see you next week. We'll be faith walking,
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2: and joy living
0: on Get Up Mornings. Bye, everybody.
2: Bye, Lily.
0: Bye. Love you, Miss Lenore. 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
0: I tell you, we're so excited about this Friday. I'm telling you, we're on our way to the great Pentecost celebration that's going to be on Sunday morning, the Sunday morning at 11 a.m. right here at the cathedral. That's the Miracle on the Avenue at 4100 Frank Ford Avenue. Now, many of you have been listening to the broadcast, and you've been enjoying it. The telephones have been calling in, and the phone's been ringing. But I want to see your face. I want to give you a personal invitation to join us on Sunday morning at 11 a.m. That's right, and I tell you also on Sunday evening at 2 p.m., we'll be having a round table gathering for just men and men only. I'm telling you, bring that son and invite that husband and invite that nephew to come out and join us at the round table with the men. But I'm telling you, on Sunday morning at 11 a.m., we are going to be having a time, oh, what a time, what a time, on Sunday morning as we're celebrating Pentecost on Sunday morning. That's going to be at 11 a.m., and we're asking all that attend to wear white or wear something white. If you don't have white, still come and just carry a white handkerchief or a napkin in your hand. I tell you, we are going to be having a time here at the cathedral on Sunday morning. That's going to be at 11 a.m. Yes, for the preached word of God, amen, the demonstration of the power of the Holy Ghost on Sunday morning. That's going to be at 11 a.m. at the cathedral. That's the Miracle on the Boulevard. That 4100 Frankfort Avenue, you got to get there on the avenue on Sunday morning at 11 a.m. And you know, today, as I woke up this morning in my prayer time, as I was praising God early this morning, I began to feel like David said, when David said, glory to God, I will bless the Lord, oh my soul, and all that's within me, bless his holy name. Now, when we think about blessing God, we're thinking about giving him homage and giving God praise and giving God glory for the things that he has already done. And you know, David, when he said that, he said, bless the Lord, oh my soul, and forget not all of his benefits. Many times we forget what God has already done. We live in a society where there's so many people that have complaints. Every time you talk about to somebody, they have a complaint. They're complaining about something. But there comes a time that you've got to tell yourself, I won't complain. God has been good to me. I will not forget the Lord's benefits, how the Lord woke me up and how God kept my mind when I was going through the storm, and how God rebuked the hand of the enemy. When the doctor gave me bad news, God turned it around. When my bills was past due and I did not know what to do, glory to God, I was like Peter. My taxes was due. My bills were due. But I didn't have the money. But Peter didn't complain. But he went down to the brink of the river, and God put the money in the fish's mouth. What a mighty God we serve. My God, we got so much to bless him for. We live in a time where people are every day just complaining about this and complaining about that. But has not the Lord been good to you? Even though your back is up beside the wall and you're facing circumstances in your life, truly the Lord has been good to you. You've been through some storms. You've been through some tests. You've been through some trials. You've been through some circumstances. And God brought you out one time, and he will bring you out again. Oh, yes, when David said that, he said some powerful words. Who forgiveth all of thy iniquities, who healeth all thy disease. I'm talking about the Holy One of Israel. I'm talking about the Son of the Living God, that we ought to bless his name in spite of everything. I won't complain. I will bless the Lord at all times.
1: Oh, yes, you got to know. You got to bless his name at all times. You see, here in the scripture here is a remembrance of his benefits. Oh, and you got to understand about the benefits of blessing his name and understanding and knowing through all circumstances and what you're going through in life, what you've been through in life, that all your sins have been forgiven. Some of y'all are saying, well, I've done this, and I made this mistake in my life, and I've done that. Well, you got to know that all your sins has already been paid for by the blood of Jesus. And understand, you can't sit there and wallow in what you have done in the past. God knew that you wasn't going to be perfect, that you was going to make mistakes. That's why he paid for your sins. But you got to thank God and praise him regardless of where you are at currently in your life or what you have been through, and understand that there is a benefit in yet praising him. There's many of you that saying, my God, he has healing of diseases. So many of you are facing diseases and sickness in this world. But you got to know that because of our Lord and Jesus Savior Christ, that those diseases, those sicknesses, my God will not have the last word. Why? Because you are giving God the praise. That's a benefit. Oh, my God, you got to understand, saints of God. I came to tell you good news. You got to yet praise him. Oh, and he's going to take that shame away. He's going to turn things around. But you got to honor him, and you got to continue to praise him. Oh, yes, you got to praise his mighty name. You got to understand he'll take the broken heart, and he'll make you whole. He'll take something that don't seem beautiful, and he'll make it beautiful. But you got to give him the praise and understand that there is a benefit in praising our God, praising the Lord and our Savior. My God, you got to know that goodness comes with praising him. You got to know you're getting ready to walk in your authority, but you got to yet praise him with all your being in your body. You got to know that you was made to praise God.
0: And you know, Minister Josh, I like what you said, that goodness and mercy. You know that David even said that goodness and mercy shall follow me all the days of my life. There comes a time that somebody that's sitting at your desk right now, somebody's laying in the hospital, riding down the road, and you're going through, you don't know just what to do. You feel like you just overwhelmed with troubles, your problems, and everybody else's problems, the children's problems, your sister's problems, your brother's problems. But you got to understand, you got to make up in your mind that I'm going to bless God and I'm going to give him praise, because praise is a mighty weapon against the enemy. When you praise God, you steal the hand of the enemy. When you praise God, you shut the mouth of the enemy. When you praise God, you stop the track of the enemy. There is power that is in praise when you bless God. And I tell you, we've got so much to bless God for. Somebody said, well, I'm behind in my bills. Look like I don't have no money. But listen here, my friend. Look how far God has brought you from. My God, we cried about we don't have this and we don't have that. But God has been good to every one of us. Look where we come from. Look how God provided for us. Look how God blessed us when we felt like we couldn't make it. But we still made it. How? By the grace of God. God is so God. God is so good. God is a big God. God is a wonderful God. God is a God that is worthy to be blessed.
1: Yes, Pastor McBride, I'm reminded about what the Bible says. You got to know something, that he commands us to praise him. The Bible says in Psalms 105, let everything that have breath praise ye the Lord. You got to understand that let everything, that's a universal call. My God, and that you are commanded to praise him. That's every person, every animal, every living thing. And then when he says that has breath, that's the gift of life. You got to recognize who gave you breath in your body, who woke you up this morning, and started you on your way, that you got to give him praise. That's action to not only to our God, but you got to give praise and recognize Jesus for who he is. I'm talking about your God, giving him the praise no matter what. Oh, saints of God, you got to understand, I'm talking about the one who healed all manners of diseases. Oh, my God, you got to understand that Harriet couldn't kill him. Satan couldn't seduce him. Sin couldn't keep him down. I'm talking about your God. Death could not destroy him. You got to understand. I'm talking about giving him praise. I'm talking about Adam's Redeemer. I'm talking about Abel's Vindicator. I'm talking about Noah's Ark. Abram's sacrifice. Moses' bush on fire. Joshua's battle axe. Samson's power. I'm talking about your God. My God, you got to understand. There shall always be a praise, because he said, let everything that hath breath praise ye the Lord.
0: That's right. And I tell you, you know, Minister Joshua, you know, if the people of God would just get to the place, what the enemy want to do is he want to put a complaint in your mouth. He want to get you to the place where you hold your head down. But David said, I will lift up my eyes to the hills. The Lord have mercy. Amen. I will lift my eyes to the hills who would come up my help. Somebody that's listening on today, I come to the station identification to let you know that you got to hold your head up and praise God in the midst of the storm, in the midst of the battle, in the midst of what you're going through. Because man may change, but God never changes. He's the God of his word. He's the God that cannot deny his word. Let everything that have breath praise ye the Lord. You better praise him.
1: You better praise him. You want to come out of your situation, begin to lift up your hands and dance and say, I see my way coming out. I see myself being blessed.
0: Woo!
1: I see it. Hey. I see it. But you got to praise God right in the midst of it. Let the devil know I take authority over this. Let the devil know I'm claiming whatever God says I can have. Why? Because I am praising him. You got to praise him. Don't let him steal your praise. Don't let him steal your joy. But show the devil, I still got a praise, even in the midst of all the turmoil, even in the midst of the storm, I still got a praise.
0: Yes, and you know our brother, he said this one thing. He said, yea, though I walk to the valley of the shadow of death, I will fear no evil, for the Lord is with me. He's my rod and my staff. He's my shade on my right hand. Now, listen to me today. You've got to get a hold of yourself and praise God. Somebody got to shake the chains off your feet, off your mind, and say, I'm going to praise God in spite of everything. Oh, listen here. Minister Joshua, our time is coming. Our time is gone once again. But I want all of Baltimore, Virginia, everywhere my voice can be heard. I'm knocking on your door. I'm at your front door right now, knocking on your door and telling you, I got a message for you. Give him praise. Bless his name, his holy name. Listen to me. Our time is coming, gone, but I'm giving you that personal invitation to join us on Sunday. That's at 11 a.m. in the great Pentecost celebration. Then the round table, amen, for men and men only at 2 p.m. on Sunday. But guess what? It's our time, Joshua. We got to get out of here and go once again. But this is Pastor Vernon McBride
1: and Minister Joshua McBride.
0: And I want to remind you that God still hears.

0: Won't he do it? Oh, yes, he will. Corinne Hawthorne on Praise with TJ. Or should I say Dr. Corinne Hawthorne, because she is definitely a doctor. And speaking of doctors and getting their doctorates, congratulations to the class of 2026. High schools and colleges around the country are having their graduation ceremonies. What a wonderful time of the year. Congratulations to mom and dad as well, because we all did it together, right? Stay close. Coming right back, Donna Lawrence is on the way. So is Fred Hammond. We've got a couple of greats on the way. Don't go anywhere. It's Praise with TJ.
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0: Patrick Dobson, God is on Praise with TJ. He used to be Dr. Tony Evans' praise and worship leader at his church in Dallas-Fort Worth, Texas. And the one time I got a chance to meet Patrick Dobson, I asked him, do people tell you you sound like Fred Hammond? He said, all the time. Stay close. I've got more music on the way to keep you encouraged. The Sounds of Blackness. They're up in 7 minutes right here on Praise with TJ.
1: 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It's Erica Campbell.
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1: 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The Get Up News. 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

0: May we please pause for a minute of prayer, because when prayers become a habit, blessings become a daily occurrence. A prayer of gratitude can be as simple as saying or thinking, "Thank you, God. I love you and I praise your holy name." Prayers can be both spoken and thought, and are really best when that occurs at the same time, because the essence of prayer is the feeling that is generated, whether it's physical or mental. Just think for a moment about how good it makes you feel when someone expresses their gratitude to you. That feeling of warmth that is indescribably pleasurable. It just outright makes you happy, regardless of what your mood was before that feeling of joy permeated your very being. Now multiply that feeling of joy by billions, as throughout the world and in countless different languages, we offer up our gratitude to God. Thank you, God. We love you and we praise your holy name. Amen and hallelujah.
1: Hey, man, that was our exit. We're going to miss kickoff.
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0: 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He said your ladder shall be greater. Have faith that everything is going to work out. I know when I'm going through, I'll be like, oh, this testimony is going to be good, Jesus. I don't know what it's going to be, but it's going to be good. Hold tight. I've got more music on the way to keep you encouraged. Michelle Williams, Shekaylin Carr, and more. It's all up next on Praise with TJ.
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1: 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Jackie, Dorinda.

0: classic from the legends right there, the Clark Sisters, with Living on Praise with TJ. Let's be intentional about living our life. Don't let your life live you. We'll be just chasing days and nights, just days and nights. 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Make time to do those things that you love. We're looking up and we're almost halfway through 2026. Live your life with intention. You should have some fun today. Stay close. Coming right back. I've got more music on the way to keep you encouraged. Don't you want to have some fun today? Make some time. Ty Goldberg, he's up next. It's Praise with TJ.
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2: 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Media mogul Byron Allen's been busy lately. He recently announced his takeover of BuzzFeed, buying a majority stake and becoming chairman and CEO. 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

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I need you now. He'll never leave you nor forsake you. He is there, the omnipotent one. His mercy endured. Here's E.J. Fields.

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0: I know that He hears me when I pray. God hears every prayer. He sees every tear when I pray. I love that one from Doe, the new mommy. Stay close. Coming right back. I've got more music on the way to keep you encouraged. Mary Mary, the Canned Spirituals, and more. It's all on the way right here on Praise with TJ.
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0: Come on, y'all.

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0: Romans 8:28 says it best. All things are working together for the good of those who love the Lord and are called according to his purpose. That tells me that no matter what I'm going through, it's going to work together for my good. Maybe I need to get stronger, wiser, better, as Marvin Sapp says. All things are working together for your good. Amen. Stay close. Coming right back. I've got more music on the way to keep you encouraged. BB and CC Winans. Give me 7 minutes. They're up next. It's Praise with TJ.
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15: The Age of Reason took place over 200 years ago. It was a time of amazing scientific and philosophical progress all over the world. 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In just 2 decades, big tech social media billionaires have allowed their platforms to roll back truth, facts, and tolerance and fill the screens in our homes and in our pockets with lies and hate. Online disinformation and hate affect everything, everyone, everywhere. 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Lies and hate everywhere are a threat to all people,

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0: They that wait upon the Lord shall renew their strength. They shall mount up with wings as eagles and soar. They shall run and not be weary. They shall walk and not faint.
1: Hallelujah. Hallelujah. You know, when I think about it, I started in the church as a little girl, 7 years old, and my grandmother used to take me to church back in Tulsa, Oklahoma, and I used to sing for the Lord, and I used to sing in the adult choir, and I loved the Lord with all my heart. By the time I was 9 years old, I was gung-ho, and my grandmother even said to me one day, she said, you know, baby, God's going to use you one day. And I didn't know what she meant, but I knew I liked the sound of God using me. By the time I was 11 years old, my mother and father and my five brothers and my little sister, we moved from Tulsa to California. My dad's job has transferred him out here. And by the time I was 12 years old, I found myself in the nightclubs in Los Angeles. My mom and dad used to go to the clubs on the weekends. They didn't know the Lord Jesus. And grandma wasn't around anymore, so we just quit going to church. I was in the nightclubs at 12 years old, and that was the worst place and the last place I needed to be. But I had a praying grandmother. By the time I was 13 years old, I had recorded my first single and began to open up for people like Stevie Wonder and Aretha Franklin, B.B. King, and Bill Cosby. I remember opening up for him one time, and things began to happen. Hallelujah. Things began to happen all around me. The devil had a trap set. He was going to set me up, because, see, I liked it. I liked the money. I was making a lot of money, and I liked the glamour, and I liked the applause, because that said, I love you. We all want to be loved. Hallelujah. I didn't know that Jesus loved me. I didn't know it then. When I was 16 years old, I had had a baby out of wedlock, and by the time I was 17 years old, I left home and joined the cast of Hair, and I began to travel all across the country. I was making more money than my mom and dad put together by then, and things were looking pretty good. Then I was introduced to marijuana. Devil had a trap set. Next thing I know, it was pills. Pills to get up in the morning and pills to go to bed at night. Then it was the alcohol, and then I became very promiscuous and ran around with a lot of people I had no business being with. And one day I was introduced to cocaine, and I know that all drugs are a spirit, but this cocaine became my best friend. And I began to hang out with the devil, and I did everything that I was big and bad enough to do. And I'm not glorifying him. I'm just letting him know that I don't belong to you. Hallelujah. I've been set free. Hallelujah. Glory to God. I went on for about 12 years of my life, and I traveled with people, and I worked with Chaka Khan and Rufus, and I worked with Captain and Tennille and all the people in the studios, and I was good at my job, and I was quick, and I could demand double, triple scale, and I went to work, and I was high every day.

One time when I was in Houston, Texas, I met a man there, and I was getting ready to go on the road with Chaka Khan, and there was a group going on the road with us, Heatwave, and they had a man working with them, and he was doing their lights, and I didn't know this, but I met him on the road, and he was a nice guy, and you never would know it to look at him, but he was also, not only was a light director, but he was a cocaine dealer. See, the devil knows how to really do it. So we began to be friends, and we began to date, and I began to get all the cocaine I wanted for free. How many of you know it wasn't for free? But we came home, me and this young man, and we began to live together, and he was still selling drugs, and I began to make drops for him. I was dropping off cocaine and making a lot of foolish turns in my life, and my life began to do this spiral, downward spiral. I was going to hell. One night as I was getting loaded, I began to pass out. And my head hit the wall, boom, and I began to slide down the wall. And as I came to, all of my bodily fluids were doing their own thing, and I was dying.

wasn't a couple of days later that I was watching Christian television. And Grandma tells me she was laying on her face during this time, and she had been fasting for 2 weeks and just calling on the name of Jesus. Save my granddaughter. Save my granddaughter, Jesus. I watched Christian TV one night, and it was as if God himself said, that's enough. And he rebuked the devil from me long enough for me to make an intelligent decision. And I said, Jesus, I know you're real. If you'll just take all of this away from me, take all of the drugs, take them away, I'm tired. And I want you to know that instantly I was set free. Instantly I was delivered. Hallelujah. Glory. Hallelujah. Hallelujah. This was on a Friday night. And I want you to know that not only did God save and deliver me and set me free, but he saved that drug dealer, and he's my husband tonight, James Bailey.

0: That's Donnie McClurkin with the classic I'm Walking on Praise with TJ. I remember being at Bishop T.D. Jakes Church, the Potter's House in Dallas, Fort Worth, Texas. And he talked about being in the room on that particular day. And when God has opened up a door and allowed you to be in the room, be in the room. It doesn't matter who else is in the room. If God has placed you in that room, you could be in the room with a bunch of rich folks, with a bunch of celebrities, with a bunch of leaders or politicians. When God has opened a door to let you be in the room, walk in the room like you belong in the room. God has given you gifts and talents, and he says your gifts will make room for you and bring you before great men. Amen. Stay close. Coming right back. I've got more music on the way to keep you encouraged. JJ Harrison, Kirk Franklin, and more. It's all on the way right here on Praise with TJ.
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0: everything that the devil stole. 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Like, who was it that said, I'm reclaiming my time? Congresswoman Maxine Waters. She's taking her time back. Stay close. Coming right back. I've got more music on the way to keep you encouraged. Ricky Dillard, the choir master. He's up in 7 right here on Praise with TJ.
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1: The reality is we have again circled the moon with four astronauts taking pictures and returned safely for a cost of over $4 billion. The first trip to the moon in 1969 cost about $2.5 billion in today's money value, but the astronauts walked around, placed an American flag on the moon, took pictures, and returned safely. So my question is, what have these flights to the moon produced other than some very expensive pictures and, of course, made some rocket ship investors very wealthy? Has exploration of the moon brought us closer to finding a cure for cancer as numbers continue to rise? Or has exploring the moon helped us to figure out how to feed millions of Americans who go to bed every night hungry, many without shelter? Or is the reality that those in charge of spending our tax dollars are more concerned with their friends getting richer than they are about you and me being okay?
0: 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What's your reality?
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5: 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You got the Upside app too, right?
4: 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What's Upside?
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4: You're saying I can get money back just for buying groceries? 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
18: All right. I'm going to try it like this.

I Need You to Survive, a classic from Hezekiah Walker on Praise with TJ. Jesus, He'll Make a Way. Here's Vashawn Mitchell. He'll make a way, make a way, make a way, make a way, make a way.

0: You've got no reason to fear. 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I love to work out on that song right there. And by the way, God has not given you the spirit of fear. He has given you power, love, and a sound mind. Amen. I've got more music on the way to keep you encouraged. It's Praise with TJ.
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1: What's up, Baltimore? Somebody make some noise in here tonight. We've come to praise one God, one name, and is worthy of all our praise. Come on and help me praise him. Yeah.

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Let this one get all up in your spirit.

That's classic gospel from the Winans tomorrow on Praise with TJ. Here's brand new music from Maverick City Music featuring Hendrix Brown. It's called Run to You. I've

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6: This is Pastor Brother McBride inviting you to join me. 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That's once again Pastor Brother McBride. That's Monday through Friday. That's going to be at the 10 a.m. hour right here on this very fine station. And I want to remind you that God still hears and answers prayer.
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0: case you didn't know. You are listening to the Willie Moore Jr. Show. I want to say happy Friends and Family Friday. I got Sharina Cole live in the building.
1: Hello, everyone.
0: Yes, we are still in the building for our brother Willie Moore Jr., taking some much-needed time off. Mm-hmm. The cool thing about us doing the show is we're not unfamiliar voices. Hey.
1: Yeah, look, look, you're supposed to do the shout right there.
0: We're not unfamiliar. Hey, Glory. We're not unfamiliar voices.
1: My God.
0: You know, a lot of times when people take time off, you like, who are these people?
1: Who are these people? And yeah. When is he coming back? I do that when it's a guest pastor. Oops. Oops.
0: Ooh, can we talk about that?
1: Yes, we can.
0: All right, here on the Willie Moore Jr. Show.
1: Flat out.
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0: rest Ooh, more yeah. and abide with you forever. In Jesus' name.
1: What up? This is Canton Jones. You're listening to my boy, the Willamo Jr. Show. Flip out!

0: Mariah Carey, the Clark Sisters. Jesus, I do. Man, I'm going to tell you what. If you've recently said yes to Jesus or you're thinking about saying yes to Jesus, I just want to let you know it is Friends and Family Friday. And I came across something recently that has me thinking. You know, sometimes people don't show up to church because they've never really been personally invited. So today we're doing church check-in. This is the best opportunity for anybody to say, hey, you should come to my church and here's why. Yeah. And when you do the shout out, I want you to keep that in mind. This is the church I go to, but here's why you should come. Because sometimes you just get on the radio, you shouting out your church, your pastor, your first lady. We got a men's meeting. No, just tell us why we should come to your church.
1: Yeah.
0: Tell us what's so exciting about your church. And then that energy sometimes is contagious and then people just want to show up.
1: Yeah.
0: Can we give them an example?
1: Give them an example.
0: All right. Church check-in. You are live on the phone with D Stone and Sheree Nicole. Give us your name, your city, and shout out your church. Go ahead.
2: My name is Charles Washington, calling from Columbus, Ohio. I am shouting out the First Thessalonian Missionary Baptist Church, located at 30 Oberlin Avenue. Yes, sir.
1: Did he say you heard at the end?
0: He said, yes, sir.
1: Oh, I thought he said you heard. I was like, oh, okay, hey. Glory, like
0: these stones. We were talking about Thessalonians yesterday.
1: I love when people put a Bible scripture, chapter, what have you, before another marker, like missionary, Pentecostal, apostolic, Kojic. I like a church with a bunch of names in it. Those are fun.
0: So, yes, call us 1-877-345-7747. Still on the way. Brand new music from Darwin Hobbs. He is the flat out hit of the week. It's called Be Glorified, and you will enjoy it. But you got to stick around so you can hear it. All right, here on the Willie Moore Jr. Show.
1: Flat out.
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6: 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A prayer of gratitude can be as simple as saying or thinking, "Thank you, God. I love you, and I praise your holy name." Prayers can be both spoken and thought, and are really best when that occurs at the same time, because the essence of prayer is the feeling that is generated, whether it's physical or mental. Just think for a moment about how good it makes you feel when someone expresses their gratitude to you. That feeling of warmth that is indescribably pleasurable. It just outright makes you happy, regardless of what your mood was before that feeling of joy permeated your very being. Now multiply that feeling of joy by billions, as throughout the world and in countless different languages, we offer up our gratitude to God. Thank you, God. We love you and we praise your holy name. Amen and hallelujah.
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4: 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Here is Darwin Hobbs. 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

0: Darwin Hobbs, be glorified right here on the Willie Moore Jr. Show. Wait, I didn't mean to hit that.
1: Are those crickets?
0: Yeah, we have those too, just in case.
1: Those are so fun.
0: No, they're not. But I want to tell you, I'm about to really enjoy going to the phone lines after we play this song. 1-877-345-7747. Can we take you back in the day?
1: Let's go.
0: Here's Bishop Charles E. Blake. Lord, prepare me
1: Ooh.
0: To be a sanctuary.
1: My God.
0: Right here on the Willie Moore Jr. Show.
1: Flat out.

0: Hey, man, that was our exit. We're going to miss kickoff.
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14: Hi, I'm Elton John. 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

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One, two, three, say. 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
1: Hey, this is Ron from Suffolk, Virginia. And just in case you didn't know, you're listening to the Willie Moore Jr. Show. Flat out.

0: Darryl Walls and PJ Morton. He's able.
1: He sure is.
0: It's not, he's able. The song's just called Able. I don't want you,
1: you
0: to think
1: added,
0: of a Kirk
1: you
0: Franklin.
1: You added a word in there on
0: no,
1: your
0: No, because
1: own.
0: He is able.
1: That's what I'm saying. Like, you felt the unction to do
0: no,
1: that.
0: I did,
1: that's ministry.
0: I did.
1: Think that's great.
0: No, it's amazing. So here's what we're going to do. 1-877-345-7747. We are going live to the phones. Right now, you're on the phone with D. Stone and Sheree Nicole. Church check-in.
2: My name is Sister Diane Bailey. I'm from Detroit, Michigan.
0: Okay.
2: I belong to Lovejoy Church of God in Christ on the east side at 17801 Greeley Street. Pastor Willie Walker Jr. is my pastor. First Lady Minnie Walker is my first lady. Welcome, welcome, welcome.
0: You know what I like about what she did?
1: I love her.
0: She put the address in there.
1: She also just, the emphasis she put on every single word.
0: Yeah.
1: We need to have her call in every week.
0: Yeah.
1: Just to do different things. I like her.
0: We still got more calls. You on the line with D. Stone and Sheree Nicole. Shout out to your church check-in.
3: My name is Sonya Dukes. I'm calling from Spring, Texas, and my church is True Vine Missionary Baptist Church in Old Town Springs.
0: I know that's right. Mm,
1: True right. Vine.
0: Let's take one more. You on the line with D. Stone and Sheree Nicole. Shout out to your church check-in.
4: Okay, my name is Cynthia, and I'm calling from Woodbridge, Virginia. And I have two churches that I want to shout out.
0: Really?
4: One is Victory Bible Fellowship in Savannah, Georgia.
1: Okay.
4: Under the leadership of Pastor Ronald Green.
0: Uh-huh.
4: And my church in Falls Church, Virginia, First Baptist Church of Maryfield, under the leadership of Pastor Paul Shepherd.
0: Well, amen.
1: I love that. I wonder why she had two churches. It would have been nice to know in the beginning, like, yeah, this is my home church I grew up in, and then I went to this church, so I got to shout them both out.
0: We're not encouraging that at all.
1: Why not?
0: From here on out.
1: One church only.
0: When you call, one church
1: one
0: only.
1: One church
0: all right?
1: only.
0: Amen.
1: Church only.
0: Is that a song?
1: Well, I made it a song. It's really One Night Only from Dreamgirls, but I just remixed it like you
0: when
1: did when He's Able. Don't judge me.
0: Get back. Darwin Hobbs is in the building. We are talking to the man who had the flat out hit of the week, and I got so many questions for him, and I know that Sheree does too, so stick around. We're having the best time ever. This is Friends and Family Friday right here on the Willie Moore Jr. Show.
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2: Traffic-wise outside, and as you make your way towards the Bay Bridge, crawling traffic here, eastbound 50. Watch out for delays that begins to pick up at 97. And as you move down towards the Bay Bridge, we are watching an accident cleared out of 97 here northbound, but traffic is still really jammed up from Benfield Boulevard moving up towards New Cut Road and stop-and-go traffic situation from 32. Also, things are slow moving around on the BW Parkway. Northbound and southbound moving towards 895 in both directions as we're watching 895 northbound from the BW Parkway 295. Moving towards the north end of the Harbor Tunnel, 29-minute delays. 95 northbound from the Beltway on the southwest side. As you make your way towards the Fort McHenry Tunnel, we got slow ups. 395 outbound downtown towards 95. Also a little jammed up. The inner loop of the Beltway on the west side, we've got an accident. The left lane is blocked just before Baltimore National Pike, and stop and go traffic backed up from 95. Dre Johnson on Spirit 14.
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0: Just in case you didn't know, you are listening to the Willie Moore Jr. Show. It is Friends and Family Friday. D Stone and Sharina Cole in the building.
1: Correct.
0: Holding it down for our brother Willie Moore Jr. as he takes some much needed time off. Don't forget, you can still go to his Instagram page and send your condolences. Very, very tough week for our brother. Mm-hmm. Very, very tough week. But he trusts his brother and his sister to hold him down.
1: I think we're doing all right, too.
0: Out. What? Having the best time ever. Listen, Willie wouldn't want me to do the show any other way. He'd be like, no, D-Stone, go turn up. Be the hype man. Mm. You know what I mean? Mm-mm. I do want to say this. Coming up this hour, though, in less than 15 minutes, we're going to have the man, the myth, the legend, Darwin Hobbs live on the phone.
1: He's a myth? How?
0: Well, some of the people don't believe he can sing as well
1: as
0: he does.
1: Who is that?
0: No, I mean, they don't know.
1: I need their phone numbers.
0: Okay, all right.
1: They're crazy.
0: They're unfamiliar.
1: Okay, well, I'll put some grace there.
0: Still on the way, we got some Jason Nelson and some classic Darwin Hobbs. All right, here on the Willie Moore Jr. Show.
1: Flat out.
2: Let me hear the worshipers! Where's all of my praises? I want everybody around the world to put your hands together because all the praise belongs to God. Here we go.

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Y'all know how we do it. Take it up and pray.

This is Cynthia from North Carolina. And every day, please believe, I'm listening to the Willie Moe Jr. Show. Flat out.

0: Darwin Hobbs right here on the Willie Moore Jr. Show. D Stone, Sheree Nicole, and he is on the phone. Darwin.
1: He made it.
2: Yo. Darwin. I can't believe I'm talking to you.
0: Man, first of all, I want to let you know that you have a very, very rare name. Okay. How many Darwins have you met in your life?
2: I just about two, like maybe two of them. I mean, and I'm in touch with both of them.
0: What?
2: Wait a minute. How about this? How about one guy that's named, I promise you can look him up on social media. His name is Darwin Hobbs.
0: Just like you?
2: I promise you, it's the same name, the first and last name. I saw him on social because I thought it was somebody, you know, like a kind of like, what do you call him? That's right. And now, dude, and that's his name. And I want to say he's a year younger than me. So like, yeah, man,
0: this is weird. Are you sure? Are you sure? Wait, are you sure he's just not like a craze fan?
3: Yeah.
2: No, dude, I hit him up on the inbox. And now we become friends. I mean, that's his name. And you gotta
1: where the sparkle?
0: There it is. That's so cool.
2: Oh, God. You gotta look him up, dude. His name is Darwin Hobbs.
0: I don't want to start following him, and then I'm gonna be like, wait, I'm already following you, Darwin. So Darwin, we gotta talk music. Congratulations on the new single. Yeah.
2: Thank you, man.
0: You know, have you heard it in the car yet? And I have to ask you that because a lot of artists, they're always like, yeah, my new single's out, but I've never really heard it in the car. Have you heard it in the car yet?
2: Dude, I was just listening to it in the car.
0: Hey, Glory!
2: I was just listening to the car. And when I'm doing my albums, like, that's where I, like, approve all the mixes. I go in the car. Mm-hmm.
0: Yeah, you got to hear it in the car. And we're actually giving away a little, I guess it's a cheat code or something, like, but if you're an artist and you do music, you don't know how good the mix is on your song until you hear it.
1: Artists
0: you
1: gotta, don't know you gotta, that, though? They don't know that?
0: They don't know that.
1: Interesting.
2: They don't know. They don't know. And then when they listen to that joint in the car, they're like, yo, I can't hear the vocals. I can't
0: exactly.
2: hear.
0: No,
2: I couldn't. Wow.
0: Yeah, no, that's how you know.
2: You got to go in the car. Absolutely.
0: So listen, Darwin Hobbs is on the phone. He's not going anywhere. I have so many questions about this song and what he's doing. But just stick around, okay? We got time. All right? Calm down.
2: Yes, sir.
0: Put on your comfortable shoes. All right, here on the Willie Moore Jr. Show.
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0: glorified right here on the Willie Moore Jr. Show. And Darwin, first time I heard this song, I said, oh, Darwin's having way too much fun on this song. I could tell. I could tell.
1: Absolutely.
0: Because it sounds like you told the band, like, okay, you know how the song starts, you know how it ends. In the middle, just do it. Just do what you're going to do.
1: Here's the thing, dude. My producer, Jaden Baker, like, when we recorded my album, he was 19 years old.
0: Wow.
1: Like,
0: wow.
1: I mean, this is just last year. I mean, he just turned 20. And so Jaden's 19. So, I mean, I don't think he was born when Be Glorified was first released. So the fact that his interpretation is completely fresh, because that song is older than him.
0: So wait, this is not the first time you've had a song with the word glory in the title, because one of my other favorite songs from you is Glorify the Lord.
1: Right.
0: Yeah, that's my best song.
2: Go do that rhyme. Mm-hmm.
1: Yeah.
2: Bring the hand claps.
0: I was doing my best, Darwin. I was like, so what is it? Stop it, Darwin. So my question is, what is it with you and these songs with the word glory? Like, why is it important that we glorify the Lord? Please explain.
1: Well, first of all, my first response to that is, ooh, yeah.
2: Yes, sir. Yes, sir.
0: You did it.
1: Oh, God. No. Well, let me just tell you. Let me tell you something. I'm a presence guy, dude. I mean, so I love songs that are about him and to him. Like, I mean, so many times nowadays, this ain't no diss or shade to anybody.
0: Come on.
1: But so many of the songs, you know, they're just about us. And even if they're to him, they're about our journey. And there's nothing wrong with that. Okay, there's absolutely nothing, because it could be both and, but I'm saying at the end of the day, for me, I need songs that are going to land me with my focus vertical, like on him. Like, there, I mean, you know, my second album was called Vertical, dude. Okay, because I just feel like so many times everything is so sin conscious, and God, you could have killed me, and I should have been dead. And man, please, you can maybe reflect on the grace and stuff along the journey, but at the end of the journey, dude, I need to land at presence and like glory, you know. And so those songs, to me, those songs are going to land the body of Christ. They're going to land local church. They're going to land us where we need to be. When I say land, I'm not saying there's not a journey, but I'm talking about where we land. And so that's why those songs, to me, they just resonate with me the most.
0: Well, listen, Darwin, I need you to stick around, because you're talking good right now. You're preaching good right now, Darwin.
1: Yeah, amen,
0: and,
1: bro.
0: And people need to hear this, because I believe that there is a time and a place for horizontal reflection.
1: Yes.
0: But I believe what God really wants from us is a vertical worship. You know what I mean?
1: Absolutely.
0: Because I believe if we enlarge him, then everything around us that's threatening to us, our giants get smaller. Mm-hmm. But wait, I don't have time.
1: Oh, now, who's preaching now?
0: I don't
2: he
0: have
2: does
0: time.
2: This every day.
0: I don't have
2: Darwin,
0: time. Wait, hold on. Darwin, when we get back, more with Darwin Hobbs, we're going to continue this conversation all right here on the Willie Moore Jr. Show.
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4: 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The franchise officially agreed to a one-year $55 million extension with the reigning NFL MVP Matthew Stafford, ensuring that the 38-year-old veteran is locked into the 2027 season. So this move does make it pretty clear the Rams did not draft Simpson to replace Stafford, at least this year. Instead, they are going all in on another Super Bowl run while their rookie sits on the sideline and watches an all-time great do his thing. 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

0: everyone. Stephen Colbert closed the curtain one last time as his final episode of The Late Show aired Thursday night. When he came out to greet the audience, the cheers were electric, even deafening by some reports, and the seats were filled with celebrity guests. Here's some of what Colbert had to say on his final night.
1: Now, on night one of the Colbert Report, back in the day, I said, anyone can read the news to you. I promise to feel the news at you. And I realized pretty soon in this job that our job over here was different. We were here to feel the news with you. And I don't know about you, but I sure have felt it. And I just want to let all y'all know, in here and out there, how important you've been to what we have done. The energy that you've given us, we sincerely need that. To have done the best possible show we could have for you for the last 11 years. You've given it to us, we've given it all right back to you. What would you call that, Lewis?
2: I would call that a reciprocal emotional relationship.
1: That's exactly right. Because we love doing this show for you, but what we really, really love is doing the show with you.
0: Wishing them and Stephen Colbert all the best, and thank you for the great work. The great, great work. And hopefully, not even hopefully, I know that at some point we'll see him again. Number two, if you're traveling for Memorial Day, the reality is you will be hit with higher costs and heavy congestion. AAA estimates more than 39 million people will drive over the holiday weekend, while nearly 4 million are going to fly. AAA says that they expect 45 million people to travel at least 50 miles from home, with roughly 87% choosing to drive. Now, the hike in travel comes as gas prices keep climbing due to what? The U.S.-Israeli war with Iran. My God, today. I'm going to just wish you all safe travels. I'm not even going to get into the negativity that I could and go down the rabbit hole of higher prices and gas prices in particular. I'm not going to do that. I'm just going to wish you safe travels and also say have a great time with your family. Enjoy yourselves and be safe. Number three, closing out with some sad news out of NASCAR. I don't usually like to close out with sad news, but this is worth noting. Kyle Busch, a two-time NASCAR Cup Series champion, has died at the age of 41, only hours after his family said he was suffering from a severe illness. Earlier on Thursday, as in yesterday, his family posted on social media that he was hospitalized with severe illness, and they did not specify the type of sickness he was dealing with. He was scheduled to race at the Coca-Cola 600 at Charlotte Motor Speedway on Sunday. The Associated Press reports that Busch was testing at a racing simulator yesterday when he became unresponsive and was transported to a hospital in Charlotte, North Carolina. Extending his family, his friends, and his fans our condolences here at the Willie Moore Jr. Show, just 41 years old. And if there's any consolation, there was so much that he accomplished in that very short time, and just want to honor his life and legacy today. But if you want to chat about the life and legacy and the incredible career of Kyle Busch, hit me up on social media. Or if you want to weigh in on those high gas prices and how they may be affecting you, if you're going to be driving or flying over this Memorial holiday weekend, you can hit me up on social media. Let's talk about that. We can complain together. Or if you want to weigh in on the final show for Stephen Colbert, The Late Show aired and ended for the final time last night. Want to chat about this or anything else? Hit me up Instagram and or X, formerly known as Twitter. The handle is at Sheree underscore Nicole, S-H-A-R-I underscore N-Y-C-O-L-E.
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15: What's one of your favorite memories?
16: Let's see. Well, there was this one time I went snorkeling in the Caribbean when I was a kid. It really just blew my mind. I mean, when you're sitting on the beach, it's so peaceful and you sort of forget there's a whole other world under there, just full of all kinds of life. We saw the most beautiful corals. I remember thinking they were waving at us as they moved with the ocean. And then there were all these amazing fish. They kind of reminded me of tropical birds. They were so bright and colorful, just darting all over the place like birds in the sky. I'll never forget it. It completely changed the way I look at the ocean.
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6: 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An accident on Annapolis Road at Daisy Avenue. This is down in Lansdowne, in which we are looking at slow ups on the inner loop of the Beltway on the west side from 95 towards Security Boulevard and then up towards York Road there on the top side. And then Harford Road moving around on the Baltimore Beltway as you move on the east side. The outer loop of the Beltway really slow between 795 and Liberty Road. Outbound 395 between Conway Street 95 is slow with traffic as we take a look here at the BW Parkway northbound, making your way up towards 695 and then the 95 exit. Watch out for slow ups, in which the Harrisburg Expressway 83 out in Cockeysville is actually slow southbound, making your way towards the Beltway. Conrad's is catching Maryland crabs daily. Enjoy award winning steamed crabs and chef inspired seafood dishes at Conrad's Perry Hall in Abingdon. Relax, dine, and unwind. Open Memorial Day. Dre Johnson on Spirit at 1400.
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0: Just in case you didn't know, you are listening to the Willie Moore Jr. Show. D Stone, Sheree Nicole, special guest Darwin Hobbs.
1: Yes, sir.
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0: Is in the building. Listen, we were talking so good last hour. I said, "Oh no, he got to stay on. He got to stay on because we just We just started the conversation. So I tell you what, we're gonna start off this hour with his brother from another mother, William Murphy. Here's Double. But when we get back, more with Darwin Hobbs. All right, here on the Willie Moore Jr. Show.
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0: Tribbett, Holy You, right here on the Willie Moore Jr. Show. I got Darwin Hobbs live on the phone lines. He was only supposed to be here for an hour, but
1: keep him longer.
0: When you talk to Darwin, you got to have time. Now, Darwin.
2: Amen.
0: I got to address the elephant in the room. A lot of people who follow you on social media because your page is hilarious.
1: I.E. me. I'm a super fan. Do you hear me? A super fan.
0: Your page is hilarious. They don't know that you're a singer. Does that offend you at all?
2: No. Because let me just tell you something. I'm more than just a singer, dude. I'm a husband. I've been married for 33 years. And let me see.
0: Hold on.
1: Amen. Pause right there.
0: The brothers had to yell for you. Did you hear the brothers? Yeah.
1: Where are the ladies in that clap thing?
0: There's no ladies
1: in
0: there.
1: There's no ladies in that clap thing. That's
2: all right.
1: It.
2: Oh, God.
0: So can we get at least one secret?
2: You better marry somebody that you like, okay? Because let me just tell you something. We're so busy falling in love, and that's great because I love Tracy, okay? But guess what? Me and Tracy like each other. Like, we can sit in the garage when we're coming home from the grocery store and talk for 2 hours about nothing, okay? So that's the kind. And so many people are married to people that they don't really like, okay? And to me, when you like a person, when you're married to your friend, we're a little bit abnormal because we've been best friends since fifth grade. Wow. But I'm saying, if you don't get married to somebody that you like, let me tell you something. Some days, you don't love so much about the other person. You better like them. Because guess what? A friend kind of loves it all the time. So it's like sometimes you got to tap into that friendship compartment. And that sometimes that's what gives you the longevity. Because some of these other things, they're kind of temporal. You might love something about your spouse's physique or something, but then, you know, later in life, that stuff is going south.
0: Okay, Darwin! Then...
1: Jeez.
2: No, and let me tell you. Not it goes. South. Let me tell you. Listen.
0: Wait, hold on.
1: We can't go southwest, that's southeast. We just got to go south.
2: You're going south. I'm talking about all the way to Miami. If you're in New York. Okay, so I'm talking about to the edge of the ocean.
0: All right.
2: Okay, so listen, guess what? It doesn't matter because that's temporary. That's frivolous, dude. I'm talking about really liking a person, having a high regard. So that's how we make it that many years. But anyway, with my social media, I tell people all the time, if you're going to follow me, don't come with your deep self because we like to laugh, man. I love Jesus. I love leading worship and leading songs, I should say, in church and all that, you know. But there's another part that, you know, I'm like, look, I love to laugh. I love to talk about social engagement, because that's how I was raised. I'm just forthright. That's just how I've been all my life. If you don't like me, it's probably because my filter has failed you, and I done said something I should.
0: My filter has failed you.
1: Can I use that if I attribute
0: that? Needs to be a T-shirt.
1: Can I use that? I'm stealing that one. I'm going to attribute it, though.
0: So wait a second. We have more. Darwin, we're putting a pin in that. That is so good. My filter, hey, Glory, has failed you.
2: Yeah.
0: When we get back, more with Darwin Hobbs right here on the Willie Moore Jr. Show.
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0: Lamar Campbell, Spirit of Praise. I love you more than anything. That song is so good. I got Darwin Hobbs still on the phone. We are landing the plane. Darwin, it has been so great to have you on the show. And I'm so glad that you are forcing people to accept all the personalities that God has given you.
1: Absolutely. Absolutely, man. And I'm grateful for y'all to have me on. Let me just say this. Dude, I'm an OG in this. A lot of times people can just throw us off to the side. You know, you go, oh, bless your heart. But I appreciate the support. I don't want to just be here today, gone tomorrow. As long as I say that you called me to do this, I need to have relevance and I need to have the ear of the listener. And so I still got that. And I'm writing a book, actually, that talks about being more intentional about being influential than I am famous, you know, because fame is fleeting. I need to have influence and be influential and impactful. I don't want to just be famous. There's a lot of people that's famous. They ain't influencing nothing.
2: My God.
1: Now, this is the end of the show, ain't it?
0: Yes.
1: This is the end. I'm sorry.
2: Go ahead and give us the benediction.
0: No, listen. You did so well. I want anybody who's listening right now, if this show has really, really been inspiring you today, I want you to stick around because I'm actually going to ask Darwin to do the motivational moment to close out the show as we go into the weekend. I know it's Friends and Family Friday, but I consider you to be both. And I just want you to be inspired. Okay? So stick around.
1: Amen.
0: Got a great motivational moment coming from Darwin Hobbs. All right here on the Willie Moore Jr. Show.
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jokes-only atmosphere, including the One Voyage Festival in Nassau, Bahamas, with performances from some of the biggest names in music, plus Ship Church with special performances from Jonathan McReynolds, Jacqueline Carr, and Pastor Mike Jr., and a Southern

0: Sybil Wilkes with what we need to know. There's an update in the conflict in the Middle East. It's nearing its three-month mark, and a technical ceasefire remains in place. And Secretary of State Marco Rubio told reporters that negotiations have finally seen a little bit of movement. However, the administration is keeping its guard up. Rubio cautioned that Iran's growing stockpile of enriched uranium and its brazen attempts to set up a tolling system in the Strait of Hormuz are completely unacceptable. The U.S. is currently urging the United Nations to pass a draft resolution demanding an immediate end to Iranian hostility against commercial shipping and neighboring Gulf states. A beautiful and emotional farewell took place in Southern California. An estimated 5,000 people filled San Diego's largest mosque Thursday for a traditional Muslim prayer service. The community gathered to mourn and honor the three heroic men who gave their lives Monday to protect dozens of children inside the Islamic Center of San Diego. The men successfully blocked two radicalized teenage gunmen from entering the building's primary school. And the center's imam delivered a message of resilience, telling the crowd, "Our community got hurt, but our community is standing strong and firm." Looking at corporate accountability, Edward Jones is facing a sweeping federal racial discrimination lawsuit filed in Los Angeles this week. Six black former financial advisors from California, New York, Washington, Minnesota, Illinois, and Georgia allege that firms systematically steered the most lucrative clients and higher salaries to white advisors. While Edward Jones strongly denies the allegations, stating they contradict the firm's values of belonging, the plaintiffs are pushing for systemic structural changes. To subscribe to my free daily newsletter, please visit SybilWilkes.com. For all the news 24/7, go to NewsOne.com. I'm Sybil Wilkes. Be informed, be empowered.
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10: As Baltimore traffic brought to you by Spirit, and of course, the roadways are wet, and we are looking at several accidents, like one out in Rosedale on Philadelphia Road. This is right at Golden Ring Road, as we're watching one on Merritt Boulevard at Jerriman Hill Road out in Dundalk. Another one here looks like an accident. This is actually on the inner loop of the Beltway just before Frederick Road. That one has been moved to the right shoulder. As we're looking at stop and go traffic a little further, moving towards Harford Road on the inner loop of the Beltway that picks up at York Road, and which traffic on the outer loop of the Beltway moving towards Charles Street and the 83s is a little slow, in which we're watching 83 up in Timonium moving towards Timonium Road, and 695 is actually

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0: Just in case you didn't know, you are listening to the Willie Moore Jr. Show. Great job today, Cherie.
1: Aw, it's so kind of you. I offer you the same sentiments. You're amazing.
0: I'm excited. You know why? Because we still got Darwin Hobbs on the line. He's going to come back and do a motivational moment. But now it is time for the Friday Fitness Mix. And I'm excited about it today because I believe that the body of Christ should be in shape.
1: Hallelujah. Amen. Same here.
0: Amen. I'm going to say it again. The body of Christ should be in what?
1: In shape.
0: In shape. So, if you're not in shape, you will be by the end of this mix, and we're starting it in 5,
1: 4,
0: 3,
1: 2,
0: 1.
2: Are you ready to go now?

0: on there, including my full-length mixtape, The First 48. Now, if you already have it, praise the Lord for you, but on that link, it's more.
1: 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I don't do anything else with the books. We don't throw them away. They're not paperweights or anything like that.
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10: The reality is we have again circled the moon with four astronauts taking pictures and returned safely for a cost of over $4 billion. The first trip to the moon in 1969 cost about $2.5 billion in today's money value, but the astronauts walked around, placed an American flag on the moon, took pictures, and returned safely. So my question is, what have these flights to the moon produced other than some very expensive pictures and, of course, made some rocket ship investors very wealthy? Has exploration of the moon brought us closer to finding a cure for cancer as numbers continue to rise? Or has exploring the moon helped us to figure out how to feed millions of Americans who go to bed every night hungry, many without shelter? Or is the reality that those in charge of spending our tax dollars are more concerned with their friends getting richer than they are about you and me being okay?
9: This is Reality Radio with Kathy Hughes. What's your reality?
11: What's your reality?
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1: Lord, I know you're a promise keeper. I know you're able, but
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2: 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The plans I made, I thought would succeed.
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0: word. 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
1: They gave it up on
0: but
1: me.
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0: Darwin Hobbs right here on the Willie Moore Jr. Show. He is still on the line. He broke all the rules today. He said, I'm just going to take over the whole show. But Darwin, we don't like to leave without giving our listeners a word of inspiration. And I felt like with you being on the show, you know how to do this. So can you inspire our listeners going into the weekend?
1: I'm glad to do that. And the only place I can speak from is where I live. I lost one of my best friends. If anybody follows me on social, then one of my very, very best friends transitioned from this life into eternity yesterday. Wow. And so the thing that impacted me the most is I laid and sat next to her bed and watched her in hospice care and watched her take her last breath. Man, the thing that inspired me the most in that about her life is that she lived it. And so many times we say that frivolously and just kind of like as we move about, and people say life is life, and you know, and so many words we use about life. But what I learned as I watched her transition and the example that she left for me was that she lived her life. So I'm just encouraging people out here, because I just said this is earlier today. I was telling them about a dream I have and a vision I have. It's a business idea, and there's nothing left to do but for me to do it. And so I'm just encouraging people, man, to live their lives, because guess what? It's fleeting. It's like we're here today, gone tomorrow. We don't have a lot of time to waste. Facts. So if my encouragement to anybody, I got to encourage them from where I've been reflecting today. I got to live my life. It's too short. It seems long. It seems like you have time, but here I am. I'm 2 years from turning 60 years old, and I'm still pursuing things that have been in my mind since I was 40. Shame on me, but that's okay, because God's grace is sufficient and he'll allow me to accomplish it. Yeah. But I'm telling you, dude, don't wait until you're about to turn 60, or especially if you're in your 20s, 30s, 40s. Man, live your life, because there's nothing to do but to do it. And guess what? When you're doing it with God's grace and all of heaven backing you, that's the sweet spot right there. Okay, so I'm telling you right now, and whoever's listening, man, live your life, because guess what? Tomorrow, it's just simply not promised.
0: Amen. Amen. And that is your word of motivation. You have a great weekend. And I'm going to tell you, like I tell my coworkers, I have no bail money. So,
2: what? You know what? You know what? I wouldn't call you first anyway.
0: No,
2: don't throw shade at me before we go into the weekend.
0: Get
2: I wasn't
0: going
2: to call you anyway.
0: You can't get out of. In Jesus' name, and everybody said,
2: amen, I guess.
0: Amen. Oh, it's the Willie Moore Jr. Show.
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0: Tonightly Spirit, your girl Darlene. What's up? What's up? Hey, family, listen, it is Friday. Aren't you excited? This is like the last Friday of... No, it's not. Is this the last Friday of May? Oh, I'm going too fast. It is not, but we're going to have a good time tonight. I want you to keep it right here. And we're coming back with the chat room on the Nightly Spirit.
1: Yeah, let the church say...

0: God's got a blessing.
1: God's got a blessing.
0: Everybody say that with me. God's got a blessing.
1: God's got a blessing.
0: If you really believe it.

0: this with me. Come on, say, God's got a blessing.
1: God's got a blessing.
0: Everybody.

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We're taking over the high seas with nonstop energy, epic parties, live performances, comedy, wellness, and next-level curated experiences, all in an elevated, adults-only atmosphere, including the One Voyage Festival in Nassau, Bahamas, with performances from some of the biggest names in music, plus Ship Church with special performances from Jonathan McReynolds, Ja'Kalen Carr, and Pastor Mike Jr., and a Southern Show.

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1: Lord, let your will be done on earth as it is in heaven. 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Come on.
2: My heart is always longed for something more. I search the stars to knock on heaven's door. Creation groans for God to be revealed. Every wound we carry will be healed. My eyes on the sun.

0: That is Tanya Nolan with Blessings on the Nightly Spirit. And I'm going to make this a test of Friday night because I need to hear your testimonies. I just need to hear how good God has been to you. I'm going to be very, very, very honest with you tonight. Not that I'm not always honest. I am always honest, but I just got to tell you, my heart has been broken so many times this week. I feel like I pulled up on a week of the Twilight Zone. I don't know if I told y'all, it's been the craziest week. I lost my computer. My main desktop died on me. And when I went to the Apple store, they told me that they can't fix it. Then my tire blew out. All this stuff. I think I told y'all some of that stuff. And it just kept going on and on and on and on and on. And I ran into a lady that was like, somebody's put a hex on you. I was like, hey, girl, what? Can't nobody put no hex on no Holy Ghost filled woman. What you talking about? She says, you need to go home and take a salt bath and wash your hands in vinegar. I said, girl, wait a minute. I don't know what kind of foolishness y'all getting into out here with all of these other things. I eat vinegar and salt potato chips and I'm still going through. Okay. I'm still going through. So all of that is crazy. Don't listen. You don't fight a spiritual war with carnal weapons. All right. You don't do that, baby. I don't know what you're washing your hands in vinegar for, but I'm going to tell you this. I am giving God praise regardless of what I'm going through. And this is why I wanted to get to Test of Friday. I testify that God is so good to me that regardless of everything I've been through, I'm still here. Not only am I still here, I'm still on his mind. Not only am I still on his mind, I still have my assignment. Not only do I still have my assignment, he is getting me closer and closer and closer to the things that he's promised me. So I'm giving God praise tonight, regardless of how crazy my week has been. And I want y'all to do the same thing, because I know you've had a heavy week too. I know how it go. But I want you to call me and give God an anyhow praise. Give God a testimony. You made it home. You made it through this week. 1-877-345-7747. It ain't always about what you got or what open door happened. It's all about how good God is, right? 1-877-345-7747. Coming up, Yolanda Adams and Group Fire on the Nightly Spirit.
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4: 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A prayer of gratitude can be as simple as saying or thinking, thank you, God. I love you and I praise your holy name. Prayers can be both spoken and thought, and are really best when that occurs at the same time, because the essence of prayer is the feeling that is generated, whether it's physical or mental. Just think for a moment about how good it makes you feel when someone expresses their gratitude to you. That feeling of warmth that is indescribably pleasurable. It just outright makes you happy, regardless of what your mood was before that feeling of joy permeated your very being. Now multiply that feeling of joy by billions, as throughout the world and in countless different languages, we offer up our gratitude to God. Thank you, God. We love you and we praise your holy name. Amen and hallelujah.
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9: 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I live with sickle cell and the pain and the issues that come along with sickle cell every day. I've had lots and lots of blood transfusions over my lifetime, probably in the hundreds. Blood helps me to be able to live.
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I can count on you on the Nightly Spirit. I want to hear from you tonight. Give God an anyhow praise. I don't care what I went through this week. I got through it. I didn't stay in the middle of it. I came on the other side of it. If you want to get out of having a heavy spirit, now, you carry heavy. This, the spirit of heaviness is exchanged with a garment of praise. And this is when you go deeper than what you praise God for. You know, some people praise God. You know, I just woke up this morning and I got food on my table. I got gas in my car. You know what I'm saying? But when you go past that and you say, God, it's because you are great. You're trustworthy, God. I see your trust. Your track record says that regardless of what today looks like, tomorrow is in your hands. And my times are in your hands. And this is when you praise God, you know, just for who he is. Just put on a garment of praise. 1-877-345-7747. If you've been through some things this week, I feel you. Okay? Me too. And so many of us have, but that is our life. We go through it. We don't die in the midst of it. We give God praise all the way through. And that's what we're doing tonight on Test of Friday. 1-877-345-7747. Darius Brooks and the Tommies and Ricky Dillard and Ron Carter coming up on the Nightly Spirit.

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1: That's Ricky Dillard and Ron Carter. It's Tested Friday. Hey, you got a testimony? How good has God been to you this week? 1-877-345-7747. 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What has God done for you this week? 1-877-345-7747. Again, 1-877-345-7747. And I just want to share Psalm 73 with you. Asaph was the worshiper that wrote this particular song. He says, "Whom have I in heaven but you?" You know, he was struggling emotionally and he just returned to just being in awe of the fact that I've got you. I got you. You're in heaven. You're watching over me. And listen, I just don't want you to sing the songs like these songs that we play on the radio, just like it's a performance. I want you to really get into the words of these songs. I'm going to play something from Melvin Crispell III as we come up on the next hour of the Nightly Spirit. I want you to sing that God is the joy and the strength of my life. You know what I mean? Let's go and reach down and get God a good praise. 1-877-345-7747. It is Test of Friday on the Nightly Spirit. Again, 1-877-345-7747. Call us. We having a good time on Test of Friday in my chat room. Coming up, Melvin Crispell III kicks off the next hour of the Nightly Spirit. Hey.

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